0: To me, first of all, dopeness is what I like the most. Dopeness. People who want to make things as dope as possible.
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0: Peace be unto you from God our Father and from our Lord Jesus Christ. 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
4: Billions. And he knew what was at fault. And he knew that from there it was Jay. He was going to call. They came to meet me after joint summit. I spoke to them all. And I said the name of Jay, that case is closed. Do you know what I observed? I observed that as I turned, as a family, the siblings, like five or six of them, as I turned, as I went, they started jumping and hugging them. Say, oh, thank you, oh, God. That is Wardo, no, man, they didn't get any phone calls that now your case is over. I know that I think it's half a billion or so. They were jumping, hey, praise God. Ah, hugging them, says, thank you. And it was according to the word of the prophet. In the army, you know, in those days, now there are many slots. In those days, there used to be few slots of people going out.
5: Of Manifold Grace Ministries.
4: There are many people that will receive, God will do something for them. This life is in the Son. He that has the Son has the life. We have the life of the Son of God. We are not ordinary.
5: You're about to listen to the visionary of Manifold Grace Ministries.
4: There are many people that will receive, God will do something for them. They will run and go until they have the next problem. They now come and say, sir, you know that time that you prayed for me, God did that one, but now another one has come now. It is because you didn't complete that cycle. That's why Jesus Christ, when that woman with the issue of blood was healed, because I've just gone, when the woman was not forthcoming, but he waited for the woman to come out. And then said, your faith has made you whole. Not just your faith that received, but your faith that overcame embarrassment and shame. Because in one of those immersion teachings, I taught that faith cannot be embarrassed. Anytime concerning an issue that you still have embarrassment, the fear of embarrassment, that means that faith has not come. Faith has not cooked. And one of the ways we trap experiences is by rehashing, is by testimonies. That is why when I come out to talk about, in my messages, you hear a lot of testimonies. It's rehashing. You have to rehash. That's how you strengthen your faith. The way David keeps saying that I killed the lion, I killed the bear, was the way of reinforcing his faith to kill Goliath. Because spiritual things are slippery. They are slippery. So say, I thought if God does something, should remain there forever. No, Jesus Christ said, hold fast that which you have. Paul said, lay hold. Epilabanumai. That is, lay hold on eternal life. The writer of Hebrews says we have to give the more energy to those things which we have heard, lest at any time you should let them slip. That means that spiritual things can be slippery. And the way we trap those spiritual things, I say it over and over again, when the Bible talks about blood, fire, and pillars of smoke, blood is trapped in the gospel. Fire is trapped in glossolalia, makataya, baliabos. That's fire. Vapors of smokes, they are encounters of the God kind. They have to be trapped. And one of the ways we trap them is by rehashing them. Or else, someone says that, I saw Jesus, Jesus appeared to me. Next year, you might not be sure you saw Jesus. Because spiritual things are slippery. You might come and say that, Abi, I was just imagining it. It's around that time I had malaria. Abi, probably it's the malaria that was working. Because I observed that after I took camosunate, I didn't see Jesus again. That is why you observe that in trapping the experience, everywhere, Paul would have just used scriptures, but everywhere is stood in front of potentates and kings to talk about why he was a Christian. He talked about what happened on the road to Damascus. He said it. I was just a good Jew, but on that road, I met Jesus. That's trapping the experience. That's why he had a powerful ministry. Okay? I give the story that a minister friend gave about how when they were young, they were playing with spirituals. And they went to a house, and when they got to the house,

0: Say, sir, but you were the one that encouraged us.
1: Eh.
0: You know that day you came, that you say in the name of John, the padlock opened. He said, probably they didn't lock it well. He said, sir, we were in that house trying to open that padlock before you came home. He said, eh. He had lost the substance of the encounter because there was no testimony in his mouth. Papa Egan saw somebody. This is not my message. I'm mentoring message. This is free of charge. Okay, so you can put it inside that your immersion package and just look for one place and arrange it there. Papa Egan talked about a man that he said that the man was looking good. He was born. He knew that the guy had said the sinner's prayer, but there was no sign of Christianity in his life. And nobody knew he was visiting the church. So the people were giving, so he looked at the man and then he knew that the problem was a confession of his mouth. Because the Bible says if thou will believe in your, confess with your mouth the Lord Jesus and believe in your heart, that is confess based on a believing. The Bible would have just said believe only, but it says you have to confess. So, for with the heart man believeth unto righteousness. So, believing makes you righteous. But soteria, there are many things around you that will not come out unless there's a testimony from your mouth. There's a confession from your mouth. So, he looked at the man and he saw that the man was struggling. So, one day he said, the man, stand up and come and give a testimony. He said, well, give
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3: Grace, peace be unto you from God our Father and from our Lord Jesus Christ. 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So don't miss it. The Believer's Gathering, where revelations

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Thank you, Lord Jesus. Father, we thank you this morning. Thank you, Father, for how that you commended your love towards us in that while we were yet sinners, Christ died for our sin. We give you thanks this morning. Thank you, Lord Jesus. The Bible lets us see in John 3:17, it says, "For God sent his Son into the world, not to condemn the world, but that the world through him might be saved." We give you thanks, Lord Jesus. The Bible also tells us in Romans 5 verse 1, it says, "Therefore, being justified by faith, we now have peace with God through our Lord Jesus Christ." We give you thanks, Lord Jesus. We thank you, Father. The psalmist tells us in Psalm 100 verse 1, the Bible says, "Make a joyful noise unto the Lord." It says, "All ye lands." It says, "Serve the Lord with gladness. Come before his presence with singing." In verse 3, it says, "Know ye that the Lord is good. It is he that has made us, and not we ourselves." He says, "We are his people and the sheep of his pasture." In verse 4, it says, "Enter into his gate with thanksgiving, and into his court with praise. Be thankful unto him and bless his name." Hallelujah. Verse 5, the Bible tells us, it says, "For the Lord is good. His mercy is everlasting. His truth

0: endure to all generation. Hallelujah. Lord, we give you thanks this morning. Thank you, Lord Jesus. Paul tells us in the epistles, he says, giving thanks unto the Father who has made us meet partakers of the inheritance of the saints in light. Father, we give you praise. Yes. We thank you. The Bible tells us in Ephesians 6:18, it says, praying with all prayers and supplication in the Spirit. Lord, we give you thanks. We thank you.
1: Thank you, Father.
0: Thank you, Lord. And Zongra Dila Manda Shaka Tele Borodila and Vande Sogra Dila Parate. Thank you, Father, for the gift of your Son Jesus. The Bible tells us that He has delivered us from the kingdom of darkness and has translated us into the kingdom of His dear Son. He says, in whom we have redemption through His blood, the forgiveness of sin, according to the riches of His grace. Lord, we thank you.
1: Thank you,
0: we thank you, Lord Jesus. The Bible tells us in 1 John 4:9, it says, in this was manifested the love of God towards us. It says, not that we loved Him, but that He first loved us and gave us His Son as what? As a propitiation, not just for our sin, but for the sins of the whole world.
1: Yeah.
0: We give you praise.
1: Thank you,
0: we thank you, Father.
1: Thank you,
0: that even as we talk about ICM 2026 this morning, we talk about Immersion Camp Meeting 2026 this morning with the visionary, we thank you, Father, that we receive the multitude.
1: Amen.
0: We receive the multitude.
1: Amen.
0: Thank you, Lord, that
1: thank
0: ears
1: you,
0: are open unto us.
1: Thank you,
0: Father, for even your word comes out of our lips this morning with power, clarity, and precision.
1: Amen.
0: Thank you, Lord Jesus.
1: Now,
0: David tells us in Psalm 103, he says, bless the Lord, O my soul, and all that is within me. He says, bless His name. He says, bless the Lord, O my soul, and forget not all His benefit.
1: Yes.
0: Father, we are grateful.
1: Thank you,
0: we are grateful for how you have been good to us. Thank you, Lord Jesus. Verse 3 of that scripture, it says, who forgiveth all our iniquities, and who healeth all our disease.
1: Yes.
0: He says, who has redeemed our life from destruction, and who crowned us with loving kindness and tender mercy. Hallelujah. Father, we thank you.
1: Thank you,
0: Father. Thank you for our sins are forgiven us. Our sins are forgiven us not because of the works of righteousness which we have done. Our sins are forgiven us for His name's sake. Thank you, Lord Jesus.
1: Thank you,
0: in Jesus' name we pray.
1: Amen.
0: Amen. Good morning to you, ladies and gentlemen. Good morning to you, Malabite and Malabresis. Good morning to you, Cross Severians, wherever you are under the sound of my voice. This is, of course, 103.5 FM. Yes, and you are on to your number one gospel program right here on 103.5 FM. Your number one gospel program. Of course, I'm talking about the Believers Gathering. Yes, the Believers Gathering with Peter Ogim. The Believers Gathering is your number one gospel program right here on 103.5 FM, Unical Radio. Yes, a program that is aimed in equipping you with exact and precise knowledge of who you are in Christ, what Christ has done for you, and what you can now do in Christ Jesus. Of course, this is God's vision for humanity. The Bible lets us see in 1 Timothy chapter 2, verse 3 to 4, the Bible says, for this is good and acceptable in the sight of God our Savior, who will have all men to be saved and to come to the knowledge of the truth. So we see that God's plan for man isn't just salvation. Yes, after salvation, God wants His people to come to the knowledge of what Jesus has done for them. And that's why we are here. And just like Hosea 4 verse 6, let us see. It says, my people perish for what? For lack of knowledge. So we see that the problem of Christianity today, or the missing point of Christianity today, is knowledge. And that's why the Believers Gathering is here to equip you with that accurate and precise knowledge, because scripture tells us in Philemon 1:6 that the communication of our faith becomes effectual by acknowledging every good thing that is in us in Christ Jesus. So thank you so much for joining us this morning on the program. You listening to me on that taxi, you listening to me in that keke, and you listening to me, be it in Calabar South, Akamba, Rio, wherever, and those of you that are in Lagos listening to us this morning via our online radio streams, I really appreciate and thank you so much for joining me on the program this morning. And today on the program will be a little bit different. We're going to be talking about a huge meeting that will be happening in the beautiful city of Calabar. Yes, I'm talking about Immersion Camp Meeting 2026. Yes, Immersion Camp Meeting 2026. It's an annual conference that is being held by the Model Church. Yes, the Model Church, it's a God-birthed ministry and headed by my pastor, of course. His name is Pastor Ovo Jonathan. And the Model Church is located at number 10 IBB, just by the Navy Barracks. Yes, the conference holds every year. Yes, Immersion Camp Meeting hosts every year at September. And this year, the meeting will be having, or we're going to be receiving, the ministry of the visionary of Manifold's Grace Ministry. I'm just going to be reading certain things about this meeting. You see, this is not just another conference. This is a very special meeting. It has 3 days, 9 sessions, and it is a prophetic atmosphere charged with the word and power. And the amazing part of this is that registration of this conference is absolutely free but mandatory, and with special benefits like free accommodation for out-of-town guests, and even discounted transport options made it easier for everyone to be a part of this great move of God. I'm not going to be talking a whole lot about this meeting this morning. I'm being joined this morning in the studio by one of the directors of the Model Church, one of our directors, our dear directors, and who she's going to be educating us and letting us know much more what ICM 2026 is all about, what Immersion Camp Meeting is all about. So to tell us more about this life transforming camp meeting, I have with me here one of the directors. And before I say much, I'm going to allow her to introduce herself. Good morning to you, ma.
2: Morning, sir.
0: Good morning to you.
2: Good morning, sir.
0: And thank you so much for joining us on the Believers Gathering this morning.
2: Thank you so much, sir. It's a huge privilege.
0: How was your night, ma?
2: It was fine, thank you.
0: Thank you. It's a huge honor and privilege.
2: Thank you, sir.
0: To have you. I think
2: thank you for having me, sir.
0: You're welcome. I think this is your first time here in the Believers Gathering. Activities has literally now allowed you to be around, and we are so grateful to have you on the program this morning.
2: Thank you,
0: so we've been talking for a couple of weeks now. We've been talking about ICM 2026. We've been talking about Immersion Camp Meeting. We've been talking about this great move of God. And just like it's written here in the flyer, it says this is not just a conference. It's a 3 day session, 3 days of a conference, 9 sessions, a prophetic atmosphere charged with the word and with power. It says, and the best part of it is that registration is absolutely free but mandatory, with a special benefit like free accommodation. That's for out-of-town guests, if I'm not mistaken. Then it says, and even discounted transport options to make it easier for everyone to be part of this great move of God. So I can see here from the logistic arrangement that things are being put in place to ensure people make it for this conference.
2: Yes,
0: I can see that discounted transport options are being made.
2: Yes.
0: So that's to say there will be available buses in different locations to ensure points,
2: yes,
0: to ensure people come for this conference. So without taking much or without talking about this, I'll allow you to tell us more about, for the benefit of our listeners, to let us know what exactly is Immersion Camp Meeting.
2: Glory to God.
0: Hallelujah. Yes.
2: Hallelujah. Good morning, Calabar. Good morning, Cross River. Good morning, Malabites and Malabresses. My name is Stella Moswago. Glory to God.
0: Hallelujah.
2: So I'll be talking about Immersion Camp Meeting. Hallelujah.
0: Praise
2: Immersion
0: God.
2: Camp Meeting is our annual special meeting. Glory to God.
0: Hallelujah.
2: It is a meeting where believers from different cities and nations,
0: hallelujah,
2: they gather together for strengthening. Glory to God.
0: Hallelujah.
2: It is a meeting where we gather, we are immersed with the power of God.
0: Hallelujah.
2: It is a divine gathering for strengthening. Glory to God.
0: Hallelujah.
2: It is a meeting where God's power is made manifest. We see a strong demonstration of the prophetic.
0: Hallelujah.
2: It is a meeting where God's word is taught with all simplicity. Glory to God.
0: Hallelujah.
2: It is a meeting where we camp around the power of God.
0: Hallelujah.
2: Glory to God.
0: Hallelujah.
2: We know that no man encounters the power of God and remains the same.
0: Hallelujah.
2: So Immersion Camp Meeting for us in the Model Church,
0: yes,
2: is our annual meeting. It is a meeting whereby we come together, we learn God's word, we fellowship together, and we give room for the things of the Spirit.
0: The Spirit.
2: Glory,
0: hallelujah,
2: to God.
0: Hallelujah. Glory to God.
2: Hallelujah.
0: I remember one of your comments, you said Immersion Camp Meeting is a meeting where we camped around the ministry of the word,
2: yes, sir,
0: and prayer. And that's very applicable with the events in the early church.
2: Yes,
0: we see all through the account of the early church,
2: yes,
0: that the apostles, they were always gathering together,
2: yeah,
0: breaking of bread. And the breaking of bread there was not that they were eating bread.
2: Yes,
0: they were getting to teach God's,
2: yeah,
0: word. I think a scripture that lets us see that in, I think, Matthew 28,
2: yes,
0: in verse 16, the Bible lets us see Jesus actually, after his resurrection,
2: yes,
0: he called his disciple to gather,
2: yes,
0: in a place. And we see, of course, when Christian meetings are not ordinary meetings.
2: Yes, sir.
0: And we see that whenever believers gather in a place where God's word is being taught, that there is always a mighty move of,
2: yes,
0: God. So that's what you've seen and what you've heard from our dear director Stella, who has let us see that Immersion Camp Meeting isn't just another conference, but it is a mighty move of God's Spirit. So for the purpose of our audience, we would like you to let us know what is the purpose and the essence of this meeting.
2: Okay, the purpose, yes, and the essence of this meeting.
0: Yes.
2: You know, the Bible lets us see something.
0: Yes,
2: God, God in man, that's Jesus Christ, when he was on earth.
0: Yes,
2: the Bible lets us see there was something peculiar with the ministry of Jesus.
0: Yes,
2: the Bible always let us see that he would always gather people,
0: yes,
2: at different places, just like you mentioned,
0: to
2: in Matthew,
0: yes,
2: to,
0: yes,
2: teach the word.
0: Yes,
2: the Bible lets us see that sometimes he teaches overnight.
0: Yes,
2: we even see that even after resurrection, the Bible let us see in Luke 24,
0: yes,
2: that he still gathered them and taught them the word,
0: yes,
2: to God.
0: Hallelujah.
2: So we see that for the believer, gathering together is not just a new generation thing.
0: Yes,
2: it is not a man's idea.
0: Yes,
2: it is God's idea.
0: Hallelujah.
2: That's why the Bible lets us see in Hebrews 10 verse 25, it says, "What? Do not forsake the gathering of the believers."
0: The side, yes.
2: Why? Because in the gathering of the believers we are equipped.
0: Yes,
2: in the,
0: yes,
2: gathering of the believers, God's word is taught to us much more revelation knowledge dawns on us.
0: Hallelujah.
2: So now, what is the purpose of Immersion Camp Meeting? Like I said, it is not just any kind of program.
0: Yes,
2: it is a program with a mandate towards to teach men to make much more the power of God being demonstrated to men, to make it,
0: yes,
2: simply, to simplify the power of God, to simplify,
0: yes,
2: God's word with accuracy and clarity.
0: Clarity.
2: So in Immersion Camp Meeting, we see that God's word will be taught to us. It is long hours of teachings, long hours of prayers. So the purpose of Immersion Camp Meeting is to show men the full manifestation of God's power,
0: hallelujah,
2: to show men the full manifestation of God's glory. Glory to God.
0: Hallelujah.
2: That is the purpose of Immersion Camp Meeting.
0: Thank you. And of course, without for men to see God's glory, for men to see the manifestation of God's power, that can only happen when the gospel is being taught.
2: Yes, sir.
0: Because we see the same thing applicable to Brother Paul ministry,
2: yes,
0: that
1: where Paul was teaching. The Bible lets us see in Acts 14 that Paul was at Lystra. And what was he teaching? He was preaching the gospel. And the Bible tells us that there was a certain man who was impotent in his feet, who never had walked. And the same heard Paul teaching. What was Paul teaching? The gospel. So if you heard about Immersion Camp Meeting is literally that special meeting that you'll be brought much more to clarity of the message of the gospel. We realize that a whole lot of people literally do not understand what the gospel is. And Immersion Camp Meeting is that meeting that will literally expose you to revelational insight of the whole counsel of God. Of course, I'm talking about the gospel.
2: Yes, sir.
1: And thank you so much, Ma, for such insight you just told us. So also, we're going to move forward to the next question. So who is hosting, who is the host of Immersion Camp Meeting this year, 2026?
2: Glory to God.
1: Hallelujah.
2: Glory to God. The host of Immersion Camp Meeting 2026 is no other than the Model Church.
1: Hallelujah.
2: With our lead pastor, Pastor Jonathan Owo. The Model Church, just like you said earlier, is located at number 10 IBB Way, opposite Navy Barracks, just very close to Stadium. So we are the host of Immersion Camp Meeting this year. It is our annual meeting. Glory to God.
1: Hallelujah. You heard it clearly there that the host for ICM 2026, Immersion Camp Meeting 2026, is the Model Church. The Model Church is located at number 10 IBB, just opposite, the church is just opposite the Navy Barracks. And so also I would like to ask you, Ma, who is the special guest? Yes, what should participants be expecting from a special guest? Who is that? Let me ask this one first. Who are we expecting this year for Immersion Camp Meeting 2026? Who are we expecting?
2: Glory to God.
1: Hallelujah.
2: Our special guest in Immersion Camp Meeting this year is no other than the visionary of Manifold Grace Ministries.
1: Hallelujah.
2: Glory to God.
1: Hallelujah.
2: What a huge privilege.
1: Hallelujah.
2: What an honor.
1: Hallelujah.
2: To be able to bring such dignity into the city of Calabar.
1: Hallelujah.
2: The visionary of Manifold Grace Ministry is a man who has been in the ministry of the prophetic for 30 years and counting.
1: Hallelujah.
2: That is the man we are experiencing. If you have been having a cliche about the power of God, you've been having a cliche about the demonstration of the things of the Spirit, come for Immersion Camp Meeting. You will meet God's power face to face. So for this year, like I said, we are expecting the ministry of the visionary. The visionary is our pastor's spiritual father.
1: Hallelujah.
2: So we are expecting his ministry in Immersion Camp Meeting 2026.
1: Hallelujah.
2: That is our guest speaker.
1: Glory to God.
2: Hallelujah.
1: So you heard it clearly, the special guest for this year ICM 2026, the special guest for this year ICM 2026 is the visionary of Manifold Grace Ministry. Yes, you heard it clearly there that the visionary of Manifold Grace Ministry, if you've been having doubt about God's power, I'm a huge beneficiary of the ministry of the visionary. Yes, if you're talking about you've been having doubts or you've been seeing God's power as a cliche, I can tell you that your encounter with this man will never leave you the same again. Yes, this is a man who has been in the miraculous ministry for 3 decades. When I say 3 decades, that's 30 years and still counting. Yes, the visionary of Manifold Grace Ministry is also a general in the Nigerian Army. And this year, we're going to be receiving his ministry. He'll be here with us live in the city of Calabar. Hallelujah. So what should our participant be expecting for this meeting? Yes, ma'am.
2: For this meeting, you expect a mighty move of God's Spirit.
1: Hallelujah.
2: Close God.
1: Hallelujah.
2: Fresh fire, fresh hunger. God's word will be taught with all simplicity.
1: Yes,
2: if you've been having questions in your heart, come for Immersion Camp Meeting. God has answers for you. Oh, you need direction, you need clarity. Come, God has answers for you. So for Immersion Camp Meeting, we are expecting a mighty move of God's Spirit, mighty demonstrations of God's power, mighty demonstrations of miracles, healings of all kind. That is what we'll be expecting in the Mission Camp meeting.
1: Okay, you heard it there. If you have been having expectations, what are those expectations you'll be having in camp meeting? The miraculous healing, name it, etc., many of them. So this actually that meeting that will leave your life transform and change forever. So also we move to the next question. When with all of this, when is this meeting actually happening? When is immersion camp meeting happening? And also we like to know, where is it holding? Okay. So the first question is, when is it happening?
2: Okay, when Immersion Camp meeting will be happening this September 2026, from 11th to 13th September. Glory to God.
1: Hallelujah.
2: It will be happening 7 a.m. every day. So it's a 3 days meeting, nine sessions, morning, afternoon, and evening. So from 7 a.m. down to 9 p.m. It is happening on the 11th of September through to 13th of September, sir.
1: Okay, it will be happening on September.
2: Yes, sir.
1: From 11 to the 13th.
2: Yes,
1: so where is this meeting being held?
2: Okay, glory to God. Immersion Camp meeting will be holding this year, Huggies Royal Banquet Hall.
1: Hallelujah.
2: Glory to God. That is where Immersion Camp meeting.
1: Okay, you heard it clearly there, ladies and gentlemen. In case you're just joining us, this is 103.5 FM, and you're onto the Believers Gathering. And this morning, we are talking about ICM 2026. We are talking about Immersion Camp meeting. Immersion Camp meeting, it's an annual conference being held by the Model Church International. The Model Church is a God-breathed ministry located at number 10 IBB Way, just by the Navy Barracks, just opposite Navy Barracks. And this year, the Model Church will be receiving the ministry of our dear prophet and general in Nigerian Army. I'm talking about the visionary of Manifold Grace Ministry. And we're going to be having this meeting, just as our dear leader, Director Stella, told us. He says he's going to be holding at the Huggies Royal, and this meeting is coming up September 11 to 13. The meeting will be holding at Huggies Royal. So how can participants, how can they register for this meeting, and what's the process of them doing so? Okay. Can you tell us that?
2: Yes, registration for this meeting is actually very, very necessary and compulsory.
1: Okay.
2: But we see that registration is totally free.
1: Okay.
2: You're not paying. Okay. You're just registering. You'll be asking, what is the reason for this registration? So the registration helps us plan better for you.
1: Okay.
2: If you need accommodation, if you need directions to the program, you just include it in the registration
1: link. Transport, logistics,
2: beautiful,
1: as well.
2: Sir. Thank you, sir. So everything is there for you to see. So how will you register? So you can register at our website, themodelchurch.org.
1: Okay.
2: I'll repeat that again.
1: Okay.
2: themodelchurch.org. So just go to your Google, your Chrome, any browser you're using. Just type themodelchurch.org. It will direct you straight to our website. The registration link is there. Also on Facebook, our social media handle is there, the Model Church International.
1: Yes,
2: just by the bio, you can find the registration link there. And it doesn't take less than 2 minutes, you'll be registered.
1: Yeah,
2: just your name, your phone number, and where you're from. So that is how you register. I'll repeat that again. On our Facebook page, the Model Church International, just by the bio, you will see a link there. It will direct you to the registration and also our website.
1: Okay, thank you. Thank you so much, Ma, for that. So how you can register, just go on Google, search themodelchurch.org, right?
2: Yes, sir.
1: Okay, and you will see the registration is very easy. You register all your necessary details there, and you'll be accepted by the people managing the page. Thank you so much, Ma. So what's your final words for our participants out there, for listeners out there? What's your final word? What would you say to them to encourage them to be for Immersion Camp Meeting to come for this meeting.
2: Glory to God.
1: Hallelujah.
2: Like I said, Immersion Camp Meeting is a meeting where we'll experience the mighty move of God's Spirit.
1: Yes,
2: it's a meeting where we'll be ushered into new thresholds, new dimensions. Glory to God.
1: Hallelujah.
2: And we know one thing, nobody encounters the power of God and remains the same.
1: Amen.
2: The Bible lets us see in Acts 4 verse 13,
1: yes,
2: when Peter and John were speaking, when the people saw him, they said something. They looked at them, they knew that they were uneducated men.
1: Yes,
2: but there was something, they said they had been with Jesus.
1: With Jesus.
2: So we see that no man encounters the power of God and remains
1: Amen.
2: The same. And we know that for the believers, Christian meetings are an avenue that God uses to shorten time for
1: yes,
2: us.
1: Ma'am.
2: So in this meeting, you're expecting new thresholds,
1: Hallelujah.
2: New thresholds of the miraculous.
1: Hallelujah.
2: You'll be ushered into new seasons in your lives.
1: Yes,
2: so I will encourage everyone, like I said, God's power is here to meet you.
1: Yes,
2: God's power is here to meet you. In the city of Calabar, God will shorten distance for you. We know that when God wants to bless a man, he will shorten the distance between you and the anointed. So the Immersion Camp Meeting is that meeting. We know that throughout the scriptures, there was always a place and a time, and
1: yeah.
2: we see the power of God being made mm-hmm. manifest. So for us in the city of Calabar, come this September,
1: yes.
2: Immersion Camp Meeting is that place for you. It is a place of answers.
1: Hallelujah.
2: It is a place of restoration.
1: Hallelujah.
2: It is a place of healing. Come one, come all, because God is set to meet you mightily. Glory to God.
1: Hallelujah. Thank you so much, Mastella, for such conclusion. Thank you so much. And ladies and gentlemen, you heard it clearly there. Immersion Camp Meeting is that meeting that will literally bring shift into your life and ministry. For those of you who probably have been wanting to do the much more, this is that meeting for impactation. Of course, if you've not been having the miraculous in your ministry, this is actually that huge and great opportunity for you. The Visionary of Manifold Grace Ministry will be there live come September 11 to 13. So plan, mark your dates, and register so you can maximize all of this privilege, all of what God has for you. You heard it clearly. And are there phone numbers for people who literally people who don't have maybe access to internet? How can they call and maybe get much more info about this meeting? So we'd love you to give us certain contacts that they can reach, people they can call.
2: Glory to
1: so
2: God.
1: We'd like you to just read those numbers.
2: Glory to God. So definitely, yes, there are numbers you can call
1: yeah.
2: if you'd want to get much inquiries or much information about the Immersion Camp Meeting.
1: Yes,
2: so I'll just repeat the number. The first number is 080
1: yes, ma'am.
2: 67
1: okay.
2: 12
1: okay.
2: 79
1: okay.
2: 96. I'll go over that again. 080
1: okay.
2: 67 12 7996. So you can just call, text on WhatsApp, you'll be answered swiftly. Glory to God.
1: Thank you. Thank you so much, ma. Thank you so much, ladies and gentlemen. Thank you for your time, and thank you. I'm going to be leaving you with a message titled Arena of Greatness by the visionary of Manifold Grace Ministry. Of course, our special guest for this year, Immersion Camp Meeting. And also by 8 o'clock, we're going to be having the Kiddies Corners with Michelle. And thank you so much for your time this morning. This is where I'll be drawing the curtains on the Believers Gathering. And do have a lovely weekend as we leave you to the rest of our broadcast here on 103.5 FM. So the Kiddies Corners with Michelle will be coming up 8 o'clock on the DOT. Thank you so much, and do have a lovely weekend. We love you, and God loves you. Bye-bye.
2: Thank you.
3: Selling in secular work. 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If God tells you to go full-time. But don't go because you are seeing everybody around you going. Many times God will tell you when it's time to break from there. Because even the place where you are is a training ground for you. So to step into the arena of greatness, number one.
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3: Greatness requires a mindset that defies the impossible and instead rejoices at it. That means to be great. When you see challenges, you must be rejoicing. It's a mindset. There are people that are Christians that believe that because they are Christians, nothing bad should happen to them. No challenge should come around you. Smith Wigglesworth said, great tests produce great testimonies. Great trials produce great triumphs. It is the logic that matters. And that's why we stay in the word of God until the supernatural becomes logical to you. The supernatural is logical to me. Some people just say, we don't know how God works. God will just do something. No, I know how it works. That's why we don't come for meeting like that. I say, if God wills, God will do. It is faculty. I know how to cook supernatural occurrences. And Bible says we are like that. When Nebuchadnezzar had this dream, and he wanted to kill all of them, the Chaldeans, the magicians, the astrologers, Daniel said, tell the king to give us time. Because he knew he could bring it out. Bring it down from the realm of the spirit. It was a conscious thing. This kind of logic is that you pray and see somebody else's dream. When the Chaldeans have said, it is impossible. This kind of thing does not stay with human beings. It is with the immortals. Their dwelling is not with man. Then here comes Daniel and says, sir, give us time. We will produce it for you. Logic of the supernatural. It is illogical. I think the man is there. You might give a testimony of the young man that last year in Mashon came back to, is it young man or young girl, that came back to life as he called from the mountain of Mashon. From the mug. Called from the morgue, the child came back to life. Is it logical that phone call brings people back to life? But it's the logic of the supernatural. There are people that their destinies have been frozen in the freezers of inertia, procrastination, the refrigerant is excuses. Everything, excuse, excuse, excuse, excuse, excuse. No logic of the supernatural. You have to get to a place where people tell you it cannot be done. You say, scratch that from, it's not in my dictionary. Jesus wanted to feed 5,000. And he looked at them and said, feed this, the people. The Bible says, he said this to test them. For he knew in himself what he should do. It was tangible. It was not something that if God will have mercy or not. He knew in himself what to do. It was the logic of the supernatural. All things are possible. Oh. All things are possible. They said tomorrow you can head this company. How? I'm not even assistant manager yet. I've not even gone up to executive level. How can I head this company? Then the logic is not there. The Bible says that this is the victory that overcomes the world, even our faith. The world there is the victory that overcomes the logical arrangement of things. There's a logic of the supernatural that makes David know that he can come from the backside of the desert and become king overnight. That makes you know that now you can be borrowing money, but you are feeding nations before the end of the year. This amen is becoming. I say you can be borrowing money now, but you are building hospitals in your towns before the end of the year. That's why I said with spiritual things you cannot plot graphs. Because the language of the spirit is suddenly. That mindset must change. There are some of us that we are too immersed in the cage of the mindset of the world. It was that infrastructure that Jesus could not land on, that John the Baptist had to be sent to bring them to the mindset of the just. There's a mindset that can make God move. When Jesus said that, then Philip came and said, "Sir, there is a young man here that has 5 loaves and 2 fish, but what is this among so many?" Someone said that even a whole year's worth of salary cannot feed these people. There are people with that kind of mindset. Every problem, they reduce it to naira and kobo. Jesus said, "Feed them." They had calculated, let's say plates, disposable plates. Let's say if they're there, times 5,000. Okay, let's estimate 3 per family, 4, 4. Let's say 20,000. They have calculated the amount. 17.5 million. Money is the lowest language we can use. There are languages that are stronger than money. Favor is stronger than money. Wisdom is stronger than money. That you are immobilized because of money. Height, your height is stronger than money. As a young man, when the Lord told me about the angel of the basket, was one of those early people I spoke to. Gave to him. So the next time I saw a seed from him, 7 digits. So he has been sowing like that too. So I called him. I said, "What about? What happened?" He said, "Sir, is that word that is working?" I said, "What happened?" He said, "I have a friend, one of my folks, that said he wanted to go and do a master's in UK. He didn't have scholarship, so he was looking for 5.5 million to pay. And he didn't know how the money would come." And I spoke the same words to him. "Doctor," he said, "then, in the midst of COVID, though, I'm not talking about COVID, though, then they invited him, Lebanese community, to come and take samples for COVID tests. And they gave him 100K per head. In 1 week, he made 11 million. As he finished and did a good job, they referred him to Indian community for the next week." You don't have problems now. Your problem is that you reduce everything to money. You know that everybody hates Chris. You know how the father reduces everything to money? When you breathe here like this, say that your oxygen you just breathed is 5,600 naira. No! There must be a logic that is greater than money. God's favor can speak for you. And it is speaking for you. So it is weakness that everything around you is about money. Have you observed that all the needs that Jesus had, all the major needs that Jesus had, there was never a time Jesus used money for it? Check scriptures. He never gave somebody and said, "You have change there. Take this one. Go and buy us." Well, never. It was with the supernatural hand of God. The only time he needed that basket, the only time he needed that purse with Judas, was given to the poor. Because that is their language. When they say, "You have not paid tax," he said, "Are we supposed to be paying tax?" He told Peter, he said, "Go catch the first fish, open the mouth, you will see a coin, give it to them." That's logic. Do you go to river and see? What if I go now and say, "Which one should I choose? Which one should I choose?" Okay, you now catch like this. "Which one should I choose?" They said the first one. What if I choose this one and it's not? Anyone you pick. It's logic. "Oh, I am lucky. I read engineering. That's why I made first class. I see all those other departments that are suffering. If I had gotten 2-1 there, I would have suffered." No, anyone you pick. If you read law, you will make first class. If you read political science, you make first class. Anywhere you go, the blessing is picked for you. It's a logic. "Oh, the problem is that ministry is not really, ministry does not work here. These people, they are not. I am going to Lagos, man. There are coins in Lagos. You will preach more. There are people that are suffering, that the devil is playing La Liga with their destiny in Lagos. And there are people that are in villages. and they are prospering like no man's business. It's a logic. I told somebody, I said, everywhere I go, prosperity follows me. If you put me in the midst of the rock, water will come out of the rock. Isaac went with his rig. Everywhere he went, water in the desert was like oil now. Anywhere he went to, he would say, oh yeah, start thinking it here. Water must come out. He went to a place, they said, Lagos, okay, oh yeah, think it here. Water came out. Sitna, they started striving with him. They say, is it not because you are in where there's water? I say, there's water. Okay, let's go. Go to Makodi. He says, think it here. Water came out. They say, look at River Niger. River Benue is here now. That is why. See River Benue. The water level, he said, okay. Then he went into Sahara Desert. When he sank it there, Rehoboth, they said, leave that man alone. No. There is something that is following him. That is your testimony as you are leaving this mountain. What is the logic that will make a man to feel that anywhere I go and I think this thing, water must come out, is the logic of the blessing. When I was in school, we would say, sir, give us a sack of fire. Sir, help us. Sir, help us. Sir, help us. I didn't say other one. I can even tell you where you are going to set questions from so that you will start setting it. So I said, you have to, you know, these lecturers, they can just fail. You can't fail me. You can't fail me. The most wicked lecturers, I got A's every time in their courses. Some one lecturer, one of our instructors looked. Somebody said, sir, you said that nobody can get A on this course, but this course you are giving Akiojo is as if he's going to get A because his scores are high. But we too, we are writing good thing now. Why are you giving us C+? He said, because you people are writing good thing now. But me as lecturer, as I'm reading more your scripts, I am learning. It's a logic. Because I'm writing by inspiration. I told somebody, I said, you see that lecturer? If he sets the questions, he comes to sit down and write the exams with us and then goes to mark it, I'll be passing. He said, but he's the one that said the question. I said, not just say the question. Then he comes to write it. Then he's the one marking it. I'll be passing. That logic is from Psalm 119. More than the ancients, more than my teachers, is a logic. There are people that have been defeated in their minds already. But no longer. What we are trying to do here is that we are trying to get people to come to church, you know. But, you know, the city is saturated with churches. And there are big men of God in. So people prefer going to big men of God's world's name. Then who are you now? The big, is it the size or? Then who are you? City is saturated. Everybody is going to church. As long as Monday traffic is still more than Sunday traffic, it shows that many people are sleeping in their houses on Sunday.
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And you let her go.

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My name now Nwokocha Kennedy. Make we first waka internal football story this afternoon. For inside the world of table tennis, inside Africa like this, Egypt and Nigeria, and them they shine pass for the 2026 ITTF African Youth Championship, we just finished for Lagos, as both countries share major titles for under 19, under 17, under 15 categories. Egypt carried the girls team titles for the under 19 and under 15. Why Nigeria make home fans happy after they win the under 19 boys and under 15 boys team championship. The competition also produced one historic moment as Ghana beat Egypt for the first time for the under 15 mixed doubles, showing say youth table tennis they grow well for African continent. And still inside tennis, the Wimbledon champion wey name na Jannik Sinner and tennis legend Novak Djokovic don't come out from National Bank Open for the Montreal. Will be one big tournament where players they use prepare for the US Open. Sinner talks say he need rest and make him body recover. While Djokovic too withdraw from the competition, their exit plus Carlos Alcaraz will don't already pull out because of risk injury. Means say the tournament go miss three of the biggest stars of men's tennis. And now, Alexandra Zverev and Canada player wey name na Felix Auger Alastian go likely become the top seed, while Sinner and Djokovic go still dey expected to return for the Cincinnati Open before US Open starts.

for Inside Athletics like this. Olympic champion where in name na Noah Lies. And sprint queen where her name na Sharinkari Lidasen. Don't qualify for the semi-finals of the men's and women's 100 meter race for the US track and field championship where they happen for New York. Lies run 9.97 seconds while Richardson record the fastest time for women's heat with 10.90 seconds as both of them start their title chase on top form. Meanwhile, for cycling, Slovenia cyclist Dajin Progana show serious class as he win the stage 19 of the Tour de France after he climbed the famous Alpes de Humes mountain in record time of 35 minutes and 37 seconds. The victory don't increase in overall leads to more than 7 minutes, putting him for strong position to win another Tour de France title. And now, for Inside the World of Basketball. Basketball legend LeBron James don't finally decide say he go join Philadelphia 76ers for waiting the call last decision of his career as he won't use him as in final NBA season fight for one more championship title. The 41-year-old basketball legend choose chance to win trophy instead of bigger money. And in good team up with Joel Embiid, Tyrese Maxey, Jaylen Brown to help Philadelphia 76ers break their 43-year wait for the NBA championship. Make we go small break. Go shake more Bobby. As we come back, some of you tori way concern football. As CAF don't fix October 8th as the date where they go decide who will be the real winner of the 2025 African Cup of Nations between Senegal and Morocco. No game where they come back.

All right, welcome back. Now, Sports to Toronto Unica International 103.5 for inside CAF Palava like this. Case done. CAS don't fix October 8, 2026 as the day where they go hear the case, we go finally decide who be the real winner of the 2025 African Cup of Nations. Senegal, they challenge CAF decision, we collect the trophy from them and award Morocco 3-0 win after controversial final. Senegal talk say CAF no do the right thing when them overturn the match result because of the protest during the game. The judgment from CAS go decide whether Senegal will collect back the title or Morocco go remain African champions. For inside the world of transfer, Chelsea don't complete the signing of French defender Maxence Lacroix from Crystal Palace for a deal where reports talk say a worth about €52 million. The 26-year-old defender will help Crystal Palace win FA Cup and shine well last season. Don't sign long-term contract with Chelsea and Ingo add more strength to the club defense as then they prepare for the 2026-2027 season. And lastly, for the transfer rumor, Ivory Coast player Yann Diamande don't turn one of the hottest young players for transfer market as Manchester City, Liverpool, Arsenal and Real Madrid they monitor the 19-year-old RB Leipzig winger. PSG still be the club where Diamande prefer, but they never drop official bid, giving other clubs chance to snatch him. Meanwhile, Real Madrid still struggle to sign Michael Olise this season, and they don't increase their interest for Diamande because the Olise deal no go easy. Alright, my country people, this is not the sport story we will get for you this afternoon. Still keep listening to Unica Radio International, your number one station where they can be on top information, education, and entertainment as matter way concerns sports corner. They come your way by the hour of 2 o'clock. You can enjoy your weekend. I also remember say security now everybody business, no leave out for government alone. Always there for alert for your area. If you see anything when no clear, you talk and quick, silent fee cause big wahala later. This post story now Okonu Ndaraki editor. My name is Nwoko Chakinedi. On a good afternoon.

0: Yes. At it was in the beginning, so shall it be at the end. Nambu kobidoro, nambu nambu kobidoro. As it started in the beginning, so shall it end. Yes, now waiting that song mean there. All right, ladies and gentlemen, welcome to Sports Corner, Top Unica Radio International 103.5, your number one station where they can play on top information, entertainment, and education. And yes, so you don't carry yam come this wonderful afternoon. And as Sakine deny day behind the MIC this wonderful afternoon, yes, as it be like this, we won't give you all the story where they happen for the world of sports. And I hope say you don't already. And I hope say you'll be catching updates we'll give you for Sports Story by 1:30. Yes, no, say Sports Story they come every Saturday by the hour of 1:30. Where we say we'll just give you all the stories where don't happen from different parts of sports, every different parts of sports throughout the week. Yes, so we'll go give you from tennis, so inside athletics, so cycling, basketball, inside calf palava, everything, transfer rumor. Yes, so anytime once you don't reach Saturday like this, may your radio day on from the hour of 1:30, because we're going to give you everything where consign sports from 1 o'clock till the hour of 3 o'clock. And yes, now Sports Corner I be this, and welcome to Sports Corner Unica Radio International 103.5. And this afternoon, nobody only me go do this one. You know, say for the past 2 days, now just my voice now they hear. But right now, yes. I dey here with the latest graduate in town. He went to bed yesterday as an undergraduate, and he woke up this morning as a graduate. Ladies and gentlemen, let's welcome the Tia Robert graduate from Malabo. He's no longer he don't finish Aluta race. Yes, he's now I go call him a alumni now. Ladies and gentlemen, we have Nata in the building. Nata, welcome to the show.
1: Oh, thank you so much, Kennedy. You don't bust my head.
0: Everywhere good.
1: Good afternoon to all our listeners. Happy weekend to you all. It's a very good and wonderful stuff in my heart. Yeah.
0: Yes,
1: yeah, so it's a delight to be back here. Football is what I love. Football is what I give my time to.
0: Yes,
1: and I do appreciate I don't want to come your way again this beautiful afternoon. Many story been a sub, many yes, things sir. Still they sub, many things don't already sub.
0: Yes, sir.
1: And me, I don't choke out for them all throughout the week from Monday even up to today. And many things still they sub. And I believe, say, you said we don't join us, say you dey excited and you say you dey expectant, because all the three with the sub for inside the world of football, from local scenes, continental developments, down to waiting the sofa for Obodo Ibo. We go carry con yarn you for your domo this beautiful afternoon. They with us, no go anywhere.
0: Yes, so they with us, no go anywhere. And you also know, say, the Gaslow 2026 Commonwealth Games already start. And yes. As it be like this, and our Niger country people, now then they take the spotlight for here. And we are proud to be Nigerians. You know, say, anytime where I want to say, I did proud to be a Nigerian, always for the world of sports. Because if you see what our people are doing at the Commonwealth Games, man, it's something to be proud of. And the coming up for the Commonwealth Games today, we'll be having the bows and parabows, and also the basketball and wheelchair basketball, gymnastic, swimming and para swimming, also boxing. All those ones already is happening already at the Commonwealth game. And for the medal standing already, guess what? Nigeria is second position right now for the Commonwealth Games like this. And that's the sub like this with this second position.
1: This is the kind of things we always want to hear. You know, say is football is not the only sport. Yeah.
0: Yes.
1: It takes it's more or less like in this our environment.
0: Yes.
1: Football now they get much more attention passed, to be very honest. But
0: of course,
1: it's not the only sport. And anytime Nigeria they perform very well for other sports, you go see say as because football no they on now, you go see the attention will come go that particular sport.
0: Of course.
1: And the attention with the good that sport, now good they bring to that sport.
0: No, not true.
1: Because even when the game, the whether na Olympics, whether na competition,
0: yes.
1: Once you don't finish, you go see attention will be good. They go still they sustain, because some people go still like, oh, this guy will be in the do boxing. This guy even they play this table tennis. How far with him? That's how many Nigerian athletes have come to limelight, because they did not just perform once. People, they mean draw attention, and as a result of that attention, people can they like them.
0: Yes,
1: they follow,
0: true,
1: can they follow
0: true.
1: The sport mainly because of them.
0: Yes.
1: You get. So
0: yes.
1: I'm seeing Nigeria performing very well
0: at the Commonwealth Games
1: at Glasgow. It's very, very interesting. And It's wonderful. These are the kind of things we want to see more often.
0: Of course.
1: Whether you go for sport, football, whether you go for swimming, whether you go for weightlifting, whether you go for boxing, whether you go for kickboxing, whatever. Nigeria is actually performing. They're actually making everyone proud in this nation. So, yes. It's a good one for them. I wish the athletes, all our representatives down there in Glasgow, all the very best. And I believe, say, we go pack better gold medals come back this from this particular Olympic Commonwealth Games.
0: All the best to all our Nigerians there, where they represent us well at here. And yes, so for the medal standing like this, Australia have already 6 gold medals, 2 silver medals, and 5 bronze medals, making it a total of 13 medals. Now, why they did first position and second position there, Nigeria, we plastered here, we mount with 3 gold medals and 3 silver medals, making it a total of 6 medals in the competition already. And Scotland already have 4 medals, 2 gold medals, and 2 silver medals. And England, 4th position, 8 gold medals already, 3 bronze, 4 silver, and 1 gold medal. And Canada, 5th position, 3 medals already, 2 bronze, and 1 gold medal. And South Africa have a total of 3 medals already, 2 bronze medal and 1 gold medal. And New Zealand, 2 medals only, just two silver medals. And Wales with India has just 1 medals each, 1 bronze medal for India and also 1 silver medal for Wales. Yes, ladies and gentlemen, at 6 o'clock, Unica Radio International 103.5. And yes, now everything we're concerned sports. Now we don't carry come your domo to this wonderful afternoon. And just to let you know that for the Commonwealth Games like this, yes, the netball go soon start very soon. And in the next, 24 minutes, the basketball for the wheelchair basketball go start. And the balls and parabals go start in the next 54 minutes. And also gymnastic, artistic, go start in the next 1 hour, and boxing go start in the next 3 hours. And I hope you are ready, because a lot of things they happen for this Gaslow Commonwealth goals. And I hope you are ready, because we're going to give you all the updates we're going to happen for this wonderful event where they happen like this. And a lot of things they are already. They represent from different countries, different continents, different parts of the world. Yes, and Guinea, they are also Antigona and Bandunda, they are Australia, they are Bangladesh, they are Barbados, they are Belize, they are Bermuda, they are Botswana, they are British Virgin Island, they are Brunei Darussalam, they are Cameroon, they are Canada, they are Cayman Island, they are Cook Island, they are Cyprus, they are Dominica, they are England, they are Estonia, they are Falkland Island, they are Fiji, Dedia, Gabon, Dedia, Ghana, Dedia, Gibraltar, Dedia, Geranda, Dedia, Gunesi, Dedia, Guyana, Dedia, India, Omo, India, no carry last though. They also Dedia, Iceland of Man, Dedia, Jamaica, Dedia, yes, so Jamaica, no, they carry last when it comes to Olympics or any athletic game. Jersey, Dedia, Kenya, Dedia, Kiribati, Dedia, Loseto, Dedia, Malawi, Dedia, Malaysia, Maldives, Malta, Mauritius, and Mastorate, Dedia, Mozambique, Dedia, Namibia, also Dedia, Nauru, Dedia, New Zealand, Nigeria is also there, Nayu, Norfolk Island, Northern Ireland, Pakistan, and Papua New Guinea, Rwanda, South Louisiana, Samoa, Scotland, Sina, Sierra Leone, Singapore, also Dedia, Solomon Island, South Africa, Sri Lanka, St. Helena. Or more countries welcome this Commonwealth game, or everybody they represent: Zambia, Wales, Vanuatu, Uganda, Tuvalu, Tukus and Cayos Island, Trinidad and Tobago, Tongua, Togo, Dedia, even Gambia, Bahamas, United Republic of Tanzania, Saint Vincent and Grenadines, also Saint Kitts and Nevis, they Omo Memat. And Nata, you notice something, say most of these countries, you know that. One thing about sports is that if you don't see this particular country for World Cup, for football, one athletic or the other go review, say, you get one kind of country there. Now, just they discover, say, you get country where they call Solomon Island.
1: This is a proof that football, not just sports. Football, the world of sport is a unifier.
0: Yeah.
1: They bring people from diverse regions, make their country together. They play, they compete.
0: Yes.
1: Bringing fun. Imagine, say how Glasgow go there now. The city of, just imagine the city of Glasgow, how it will look like.
0: Man.
1: So bubbling.
0: So bubbling. Because people from different
1: countries. You get people from different countries of the world. They're just there.
0: This is just, this is not even up to 50% of the countries we have in the whole world.
1: Imagine. Exactly. Imagine say you just they go, maybe one go restaurant or eatery now.
0: Yeah.
1: And maybe be Togolese. You just go jam person away from Tuvalu.
0: Tuvalu.
1: Or you go jam person from Trinidad and Tobago.
0: Uh-huh.
1: Or person from Vanuatu. Like these are countries that are more or less like islands.
0: Yeah.
1: They're no plenty at all.
0: Yeah, they're no plenty.
1: To be very honest, a country like Vanuatu, the last time I checked, a state like Kano in Nigeria is more populated than them.
0: Serious?
1: I'm very serious
0: don't
1: about
0: be smart,
1: it.
0: You know.
1: Not to talk of the landmass in Sokoto, is big part of them, geographically speaking.
0: Hmm.
1: So, if this kind of thing now, say, go fit sub for even things like more in things like football also,
0: yes.
1: Basketball, when we see these countries also come like this and be brought to the limelight, it will be very good. And another thing where I don't notice, we say these countries they feel no good for football, but when it comes to weightlifting, when it comes to
0: baseball, cricket,
1: you see, it's just like cricket now.
0: In Pakistan, Pakistan
1: India, and Pakistan.
0: No joke with them for that kind of
1: India and Pakistan. So
0: imagine.
1: As I know, you feel to say, okay, they are not doing well in football. But come on, if you go to cricket, these guys are...
0: That,
1: now them be horns.
0: They get
1: India and Pakistan. When you go to things like weightlifting, you see countries like Scotland. You see countries like Belgium. You see countries like... Togo. You go there, you see countries where they say they are doing very well. When you go to racing, Come on, you leave it all for Jamaica.
0: Yes, so leave it for Jamaica.
1: That's just one lovely thing with football. When you go to things like basketball, when you go to things like
0: even this American football,
1: swimming and all of that.
0: Ruby, leave those one for all these all those big country, big.
1: And when you go to this world's strongest man, lifting weights and all of that, you go see countries where they're active for there. So it's a very lovely thing. Seeing countries like Papua New Guinea, they do come for under 17 World Cups sometimes.
0: Okay,
1: but just seeing all of them come together like this, not just not be see like now one they come. You see Papua New Guinea, they see Saint Lucia, they see Tuvalu, you see Samoa, you see Singapore, you see Seychelles, you see Solomon Islands, you see Sri Lanka, you see Saint Helena. It's just they're very wonderful. Like it's very, very wonderful. And I'm glad these are not just countries I've been reading about on paper, but seeing them also bring their representatives, maybe they come to the global stage, they do something and performing and excelling at it. It's something of great joy. And of course, it points to the fact that sport is truly a unifier of humanity.
0: Yes, so sports is truly a unifier of humanity. Yes, ladies and gentlemen, as this was on Unica Radio International 103.5. And as a Kennedy and Nathanide here, we'll just go small break. When we come back, yes, so we will give you all the update where they happen for the world of transfer, because man, a lot of things is happening. And also for the homeland stories here, there we go. Summer you well. As Super Falcons report say they don't steal their money. Yes, so and also Nigerian Pugilist Akintola makes good claim, and also 56 teams via for the 20 million at the Adeleke football tourney, and also Nigeria make history with 3 basketball victory, and also Atletico Madrid completely signing from PSG. World Cup star Vozia joins Chilean giant side Kolulu. Yes, no game anywhere. Now, see us on Unica Radio International 103.5. We will come back.

0: writer, when I get older, I'll be stronger and I'll be waving the flag. Yes, sir. And as it be like this, our Super Eagles don't go, I mean, our Super Falcons don't move already. They won't go represent us for the, they won't go represent us for the WAFCON. Yes, yes, yes, yes. Just as the song say, when I get older, I will be stronger. They will call me freedom, just like a waving flag. And that is it. Our Super Eagles are up there, and they're already in Morocco, in Casablanca, about to represent and bring in the glory of the Nigerian back home. Yes, to become a record of 11 times champion is already in pursuit. Yes, Nasu Soskono Unica Radio International 103.5. Anasa Kennedy, Nidi here with you. One or two things don't happen though. You be like, say, area boys don't go AFCON like, don't go AFCON like this. I've been at the area boys waiting for Morocco. Because as you be like this, Super Falcons forward, when name like Esther Okoronkwo has accused cleaning staff. Oh, na cleaning staff, oh, Nata. Now, accused cleaning staff at the Morocco Hotel, where the team camped ahead of the Women's African Cup of Nations, of stealing cash from players' room. Okoronkwo made the allegation in a series of Snapchat posts on Friday, detailing how the alleged theft were discovered and how hotel managers responded. In the post, Okoronkwo said the money went missing while players were out of their rooms and the cleaners went in to tidy up. Nigerian camped at a hotel in Casablanca as part of the preparation for the 2026 Women African Cup of Nations before the squad scheduled departure for Rabat venue for their Group C matches on Friday. Yes, so according to what she thought, she said the cleaning people steal their money, say they've been wait, say as they've been no day the room, now they collect their money. This is another thing she posts. She also urged their teammates and followers, say, may they write bad reviews against the hotel. Okoronkwo say they steal $500 from her own belonging. He can say, guys, I did my calculation wrong. They actually stole a total of $700 and not $500. She wrote alongside a photo of her teammates in the hotel. And dude, according to her post again, massive, a teammate also identified only as Hali, that's Halimatu Anyinde, has say they also collect her own $100. Another player, we are then that's Oshishat Asho, Oshola, say they move my $100 too. Why another player, we name that John Joy Owewa, say they collect me €120. Okay, I want a £120. Omo, man, them tidy come this World Cup. Them tidy come this World Cup. I mean, this is, well, let's say this is disrespectful and appalling. Actually,
1: it's appalling. you know, see, you can take the man out of the street, but you can't take the street out from the man.
0: You get the point now.
1: So whether or not cleaner move the money or whatever,
0: I've been amending
1: them. That's just the reality. You know, it should be a standard and world class luxury hotel. So if these kind of things they happen there, it's sad. It's very sad that these kind of things are actually happening to Falcons at this point in time. Maybe because this thing has a way of weighing you down mentally, to be very honest. See, anybody who don't lose something important before, go understand. It just has a way of taking your mind. You go feel just day like this, you start to think about the stuff and the effect and all of that unconsciously before you now try to consciously pull yourself back.
2: Yeah, that was true.
1: It's actually a very sad stuff, but I'm tempted to say that it's part of the things that you face when you're on the road. That's just the truth. When you're on the road, you face robbers, you face people that pilfer, you face all kind of things. But I believe that the relevant authorities say they will look into this one, make the net cash out the fishes.
2: Yeah,
1: you get make the net catch all the fishes. Whether they say bring them to book, may they bring them to book, may they not just bring them to book this time around. When they bring them to book, may they make sure see all safe don't see that book with them bring them. And by that I mean that may the chef relate to us, say, okay, we don't catch these people, see what we don't do to them, and make justice prevail. You get, generally it's not a good thing. It's not a good thing. And when I saw it, I was quite shocked. It's not something that is just restricted to Africa. It don't happen for work or we just finish. But anywhere in the world that this kind of thing, burglary, happens.
0: Yes.
1: I'll be burgling, whatever. It's not nice. Whether World Cup, Africa, Europe, Asia, is not nice. And it's not nice here. So we believe that moving forward, such things like this will no longer occur. Of course, their level of occurrence don't drop, but I believe moving forward, it shouldn't even come to the news that such things happened. It's a bad one for the hotel. It's a bad one
0: for the tournament.
1: And the
0: organizers too.
1: Because it can't create one kind of security and all of that. But I believe measures will be in place to see, say, moving forward, this kind of things not happen again. But overall, we hope and look forward to a wonderful and beautiful WAF Con outing for the Super Falcons.
0: Yes, so a wonderful and beautiful Super outings for the WAF Con. And also, yes, also for the Commonwealth Games like this, Team Nigeria record into a life on the opening day of the Gaslo 2026 Commonwealth Games with Fashode Oluwafemilayo world record gold medal, leading a 5-medal haul in para powerlifting as the chased the national sports commission targets 16 to 20 gold medals. Yes, Team Nigeria produced one of the most dominant opening day performers of any nation at Gaslo Commonwealth Games on Friday, headlined by team captain Folashade Oluwafemilayo world record breaking gold medal in the women's heavyweight para powerlifting event, as the country sat second on the medal behind Australia after the first day of the competition. At the first time of writing this report, Nigeria closed the day with 2 gold medals and 3 silver, trailing only Australia, who topped the table with 4 gold, 2 silver and 4 bronze, and finishing above host Scotland, who had 2 gold medals and 2 silver medals. All 5 of Nigeria's medals came from para powerlifting, underlining the discipline continued as an outstanding one for the country's most reliable sources of the Commonwealth glory. Well, the people, they are really, really representing us there, and it's a good one for us, and it's also a good one for the country at large.
1: Exactly. And you know, see, they get some kind of things. Maybe say, amidst all the criticisms, you will still see our reps.
0: Yeah,
1: they do very well. It gives you hope that if one side good, it means that tomorrow all sides feel the equal.
0: Yeah.
1: So the Tigers, they don't always disappoint. Let me say that. Mostly, safe. The Tigers and the Tigress, they are really, really a source of hope to every sport loving Nigerian.
0: Yeah. No,
1: and I believe in them a lot, and I believe that even this time around, in whatever endeavor within they do, they won't fall our hands.
0: Yes, so...
1: And I wish them all the best.
0: Yes.
1: And I solidly with all Nigerians that are basketball lovers, we are solidly behind them.
0: Yes, so we are solidly behind them. And also the Tigress assistant captain Michael Eric on Thursday hosted a top 5 elite basketball camp in Lagos on Friday, with the turnout and quality of young talent on display, leaving organizers deeply impressed. The camp is held under the ushers of the Eriko Sports Legacy Foundation, a non-profit he established in honor of his late father, former Super Eagles goalkeeper and assistant coach Joel Eriko. Eric, who was born and raised in Mushin, Lagos, said watching teenagers put their skills on show throughout the day reinforced his belief that the foundation work was making a genuine difference in the lives of young Nigerians. Actually, this is what we need. You know, if government can support most of these sports or football foundations when they try establish standard, I mean, we could be heading somewhere actually.
1: Exactly. See, one thing in this country is that if government is not doing something, if a private organization, they try to do one, make government just help them, make them do one.
0: Yeah, just give them the appropriate
1: funding. That hand, make them just do one. You know, even in all sports, there's a gap for us, there's a gap for foundational development. Maybe say yes, we see as sometimes you go see they will come secondary schools, tertiary institutions, come pick talents and all of that. But that does not really stop the continuous working of that. May not be see like okay, 2-3 years or let's say 5 years ago, there was a campaign to unearth talents from secondary schools.
0: Yeah,
1: maybe organize competition, organize basketball, baseball, volleyball, football, lawn tennis, and after maybe 2-3 weeks of training, you pick with one pick, maybe 3-4-5-6 as the case may be. Then, there you go. We don't see you again for like after 5 years. We are nowhere to be found. The kids whose number and details, personal details, whatever you took, we know if you even say okay, out of 10, we did this thing now. Maybe where this company be identified, maybe it's none of that.
0: Yeah.
1: 5 years later, this is how far they have progressed in this and this and this. One is doing very well in a football academy. It's very hard. I don't know if it's the media that's not pushing it up. Or I don't just understand where the loophole is coming from right now. Because, you know, when these things actually happen, there's almost no way we won't see it or we won't come in contact with it. So I just urge the government. This is one thing they have to do. The other day I think I was reading something about Odioni Gallo's academy and all of that. See, that's very good stuff. He has a football academy, and if you even check out most football academies in this nation, like private academies, actually they are.
0: It's just
1: solely private, no funding, no grant, nothing at all. So you know, when these things are not just for private gain, imagine say you train better basketballer now. Imagine if Giannis Antetokounmpo was was developed by or groomed by a Nigerian private academy in basketball. As in done they famous now, they do this, they perform well and all of that, repping the country well. Imagine all this, you go Bukayo Saka, you go is it Madueke? Michael Olise. Imagine all of them, example, all of them were groomed by Nigerian academies. And whenever they go out to rep the world, it's not about just the private industry, the private academies, what they will benefit for grooming them. Nation also will stand to benefit is what the government investing their resources into. That's just one thing. And I believe that going forward, the government should try as much as they can. Whether it's basketball, whether it's football, whether it's lawn tennis, whether it's volleyball, whether it's baseball, is not really pronounced around here. But whatever the case is, football, boxing, which one again? As many as we are quite familiar with here, just bring it on. Government, whether federal, whether state, whether local, and individuals too that are well established and can support through donations, through all forms of support, they should put all in to see that sport in Nigeria is not just something that we talk about, but it's something that we talk about. We have, when it comes to resources, human and infrastructural, and we represent the nation at all times very well.
0: Yeah, so we represent the nation at all times very well. Yes. Over to the world of transfer. Yes, my favorite time of the show. Yes, make we just enter the world of transfer like this. Make we check everything where they happen for the world of transfer like this. Yes, as it be like this, you get one news where just the trend though, and you get as they talk and say, exclusive news, maybe this one.

0: Yes, so Arsenal are reportedly exploring a move to sign Vinicius Junior from Real Madrid. The interest is still at an early stage with no talks held yet, but the idea has been reportedly approved at the level of the club. When I see this one, you know what come on my mind, I say, what the hell?
1: Like,
0: what the hell? See, every, said they looked at an Arsenal money bag.
1: Every crazy. This is when you talk about crazy transfer move. This is it. This is a picture of crazy transfer move. From nowhere, Arsenal linked to Vinny Jr. Like, come on, who does that? But it's actually a good one. Number one thing, it shows say Arsenal now, they're on the rank up for where big boys them day.
0: Maybe
1: collect world class players at being a center of attraction to big names as well.
0: Yes.
1: Of course, I believe they have, when it comes to pocket matters, they should have what it takes to land Vinny Jr.
0: Yeah.
1: They should. Then if you also look at it, you know, one thing we transfer is say you weigh the price. Club where they price the player from. So, as it stands now, Arsenal reports have it that they don't finish their own side of the market of the matter. So, Vinny and Real Madrid now na de coco. But for me, I'm very surprised. I'm very very surprised at this move. But it wouldn't be bad if Arsenal should land this guy. But the possibility is all over 100. I'll say 10.
0: Well, for me, the truth of the matter is that if Arsenal activates the buying of Vinicius Junior, they will not sign him. Now, see what I mean by that.
1: Right.
0: If Real Madrid come out, say, yes, okay, they announce it publicly, Vinicius Junior is for sale, I will bet to 100 times 100 that Arsenal will not end up signing this guy. Do you know why?
1: Why?
0: Bayern Munich is on the door. Man City is on the door. And PSG is on the door.
1: See.
0: Already. If Vinicius Junior agrees, say, okay, make Ona sell me. I'm telling you that Arsenal will be behind the list.
1: See,
0: I tell you.
1: PSG
0: is already on
1: the
0: waiting.
1: Don't be waiting. They even funny me now. Say like Bayern or PSG are also interested.
0: And Man City. Imagine if those people.
1: One thing is just that.
0: They don't go talk.
1: They get interest. Low key.
0: They don't go talk.
1: Nobody's gonna.
0: Once Real Madrid don't agree, say we won't sell this guy. I'm telling you that Arsenal will not end up signing this guy. Let me tell you,
1: if they want to sign Vinny Jr. and they are all out to sign Vinny Jr., I believe they can sign him. They can sign him because
0: they're not fit.
1: If you look at it, current PSG team
0: doesn't need
1: Vinny.
0: But I'm telling you that
1: I know Eric K will not need Vinny in that team as it stands. Everything is well structured. They have Arshkelia. So where is Vinny coming in? You have even if you sell Barcola now, but the current PSG team, I don't think they have any need. Dire need of Vinny. Bayern Munich, I don't even think they do. So if there's any team that needs Vinny, it's Arsenal. Yeah, because if you look at it, Arsenal originally at some point last summer they wanted to land Rodrigo.
0: But they could
1: not. And I believe why they know that their interest no reignite now because Rodrigo did injury. Maybe they are trying to do something out of the box now. Bring in Vinny so that when Rodrigo is fully fit, he now becomes the heir to Vinny's throne at Madrid.
0: Okay.
1: So it's crazy. Let's see how this one will develop in the next few days. The thing that come my mind, I say Papa Perez go first come reject this. Anything he go cast and bind anything related to Vinny leaving Real Madrid at this point. But this is true. So anything is possible. That's just one thing.
0: Yes.
1: Anything is possible, but I still believe that this deal for me at distance is a 10 all over 100.
0: Well, this is transfer and anything is possible. Okay, 10 all over 100.
1: Yeah.
0: Well. Let's see how it goes. Ladies and gentlemen, as you saw, Sports Unicorn Radio International 10444 and over to still on the world of transfer like this. Real Madrid are preparing a 120 million offer to sign Ivory Coast star player and RB Leipzig player Yann Diamandé. And they are confident that they will win the race. I mean, they are Monday for 120 million euros.
1: You know, it was almost as if I woke up with Diamandé in my mind today.
0: Oh, really?
1: Because when I woke up, I just stumbled on. Before I even went to rest yesterday night, I was already seeing Diamandé 100 million prepared bid. Leipzig are doing this and all of that. Madrid have interest, advanced interest, and whatever. But when I now saw the 100 million pounds bid rejected this particular money, I was like, come on, what do you like? I'll be Leipzig. And I've had these conversations, Kennedy.
0: Yeah.
1: Even when we were conversing, I was like, do you mind how? Like,
0: see, you know, see,
1: the funny part of this is that reported me that he's 19 years old.
0: Yeah, 19.
1: Kennedy, I'm not talk, but I'm like, not just about is the fact that he's young and he's good. I'm not denying the fact that he's not good. He's very good. But Diomande for 130 million. I'll be lazy. Come on, what are you thinking? You gave out Timo Werner. We can't find, we can't trace his substance after leaving you guys. You don't even know where he is currently.
0: Xavi Simons.
1: You gave Tottenham Xavi Simons last season. He wasn't himself, Nkuku. Just a shadow of himself.
0: Nkuku.
1: What of Christopher Nkunku? What of Benjamin Spencer tried last season?
0: He tried.
1: Cesco tried. Mm. What of Jose Covadio? Okay, he has tried too, to an extent. He has tried. He has tried his best. They are when it comes to RB Leipzig, I don't just trust their hyping of players.
0: Oh,
1: I don't just trust their hyping of players. Probably the players that are not hyped are the ones that are even much more better, because like I know, just when I'm just seeing this demand there, I don't know, something in me is not just agreeing with this 130 million pounds. And I can't advise Madrid to take this risk, because it's a very big risk. I know every transfer, every signing, whatever, is actually a risk to an extent, but for 130 million pounds is a much more bigger risk than Zoli's going to Arsenal from Club Brugge for not up to 70 million pounds or 60 million pounds. So for me, even this 100 million is way too much. This guy should go for 70 million or something, max 80 million. Come on, who's this guy? My goodness, who's this guy now? Football these days are so profit-oriented.
0: But do you think he's worth the money?
1: I don't think he's worth 100 million pounds, bro.
0: You know, one thing about this Leipzig, nobody said they criticize, but Leipzig, they like devil, eh? Nobody even more common devil. Like Leipzig, they like all these Ajipako, all these boys where the Christmas Village, or I mean, Computer Village for Lagos, or all these boys where the cell phone for St. Michael's for Aba, or all these Tony Mass boys where they have for a table.
1: Wow.
0: They will sell you iPhone. They will sell you iPhone 16.
1: No castle.
0: They will give you iPhone 16.
1: No castle.
0: They will tell you, say the battery health is 96%. Then they don't go give you original charger. When you don't reach house, battery lifeline, I mean a battery health will be 70%. Then the iPhone, they go test on a terrible iPhone. You know, they say they don't change the screen. Now maybe this Leipzig. Leipzig go sell you phone. They don't go give you original battery. Because we know players. If not because this guy, what's his name? Guardiola was under the shadow of Guardiola. Guardiola no perform well. Although he was scoring goals, he was well, but no compared to what he did at Leipzig. Nkuku, Timo Werner, Xavi Simons, name plenty.
1: Names goes on and on.
0: Name plenty. Well, this would have scammers plenty. So now, why me at the talk say this 120 million euro? I still have my reservation for it, actually. I still have my big time reservation for it.
1: I'm not saying Diomande is not good, but I don't think Diomande should go for over 100 million pounds.
0: Okay.
1: I don't think so.
0: That's true.
1: You know, this debate about football transfers and the price where players they get these days, in a real debate, so like, it's something that really needs to be studied. Where you say, person will carry chair like this, sit down, the reason I'm saying, how a player like Diomande at this point reach 100 million pounds. Yeah, I know, world don't evolve, things don't change, but come on, do you mind if for over 100 million pounds? I'll be lazy. Take it easy.
0: Take it easy. Because, when I reason that thing, say 120 million pounds. Now, I won't say this thing. Like, I go talk again. Say, this Adobe Leipzig, they like all these boys for Computer Village. Where they sell you, we're going to give you, sell you iPhone 16 with fake screen. give you iPhone 16 with fake charger and battery. Now then be this, so now then be this. Any player, that's what they say, can anything good come out of Nazareth? Nothing good they come out for this Leipzig. Because why you go tell me, say this player now 120 million euro, waiting he don't play? He came one of our colleague here, where our two be they watch this guy for World Cup. If you say they can't, I come away this way, be they play for Leipzig, safe, we just hear they shout. This guy not even fit complete dribble. And they tell you, say, Baba, no fit complete dribble. They,
1: your man there.
0: Your man there, no
1: your man there actually did not perform at the. I deliberately refuse to talk about that. Side.
0: Okay, now.
1: Your man there did not have a good World Cup.
0: Like even Amad Diallo said perform passam.
1: He did not have a perfect World Cup. So
0: yes now.
1: I just avoided that side because
0: I go talk am oh.
1: Na matter will be say he dey like say they put up bono inside.
0: Yeah, the matter they draw. He dey draw because my own question is this guy, waiting this guy they play, waiting no play for Leipzig. What? Do you know if they sell like 80, I agree. But 120 million euro, 19
1: selling,
0: years.
1: Selling the Amad Diallo for 120 to 30 million pounds at the Euros. It's too much.
0: It's ridiculous.
1: It's not a miracle worker, for goodness sake. It's not a miracle worker.
0: Mm-hmm.
1: That's why.
0: I know, say, as person a young player, when be once you don't hype that price, put for your head, my dear, get ready because, bro, you go to score hat trick every match where you won't play. You go like any match where enter, and may God punish this way because at the here, Man City don't chuck head. May God punish this way, maybe this way come Man City. Eh?
1: No, whatever the
0: any,
1: case is.
0: Any the way he start, even though they put out for 80 minutes, yeah. In the square trick.
1: I wish Domande all the best, but I just hope Leipzig do not pull this up this time around.
0: No, like, it will be the biggest scam in football history. Although, say, we never recover from waiting Coutinho.
1: The boy can act. Me, well, I'm not undermining the fact. See if he perform. Just
0: perform,
1: like,
0: K.
1: If he perform.
0: Perform,
1: like,
0: K. You know, complete. You when, know, complete. Dribble for what cup?
1: No,
0: if one match.
1: A man can have a bad day, doesn't mean he's a bad guy.
0: We watch it repeatedly. Repeatedly.
1: Now, one thing be that. You okay, know, just like Declan Rice. When Declan Rice arrives at that.
0: Now, why are they
1: yeah. Anyway, like, this guy.
0: No, Declan Rice own door. They did perform for West Ham. So, I seen go Arsenal. It was I'm different tactics you, when, and everything.
1: No, when Declan. You know, Declan Rice and Jack Grealish moved the same summer. when Declan Rice moved to Arsenal.
0: Yeah.
1: I'm telling you, many people know me rate Declan Rice to give. Yeah, we were
0: expecting
1: flop.
0: Better from him.
1: We were like
0: Jack Grealish.
1: Yes, we were like Jack Grealish. We have even have
0: Grealish
1: opportunity.
0: Was the biggest flop of football century.
1: The reverse is the case now. Jack Grealish now na hero. Grealish now na. I don't want to say villain and be whatever.
0: Nah, don't put her like that.
1: He has not really lived up to expectations. But whatever the case is, I wish Diomande all the best.
0: My own is that. Both financial fair play. FIFA, UEFA, they need to talk about this hike of player selling, man.
1: No, I think they can't talk about
0: bro,
1: it. Football,
0: it's
1: football,
0: too much.
1: Football is
0: yeah, it's money.
1: Pure
0: football is
1: business
0: money.
1: Now.
0: It's pure business, it's but yeah, you get people don't know what that thing.
1: Pure business with because a spice of entertainment.
0: Yes, but if
1: and
0: I be
1: drama.
0: If I be God, you know, say if I be sporting director, I want sign player. Eh, as I sign you, if I sign you for 120 million euro out of 5 match, you gonna give me at least 3 GA.
1: You know, the one of the
0: you
1: things,
0: give me 3 GA.
1: One of the things we cause this thing now, they burden to they get they go tell you say buy player where they tested and proven. So if you want buy player where they tested and proven, I'll be less you go sell you your man there for 120
0: you
1: gonna,
0: see, I say you gonna you
1: but if you don't want player where they tested and proven, you'll go to Brazil second league and get somebody for $500,000
0: as in
1: like
0: eh?
1: Brighton and sell him after 2 years to Chelsea. £100 million.
0: The way Brighton now they look Chelsea now, they go be like Afana. When I don't sell Rogers, we see they look now Afana. Well, anyway, Bisha, yes, ladies and gentlemen, it's been a wonderful moment here on Sportsman Unique Radio 103.5. I want to say thank you very much for being with us and join us on Monday as we talk everything for the world of sports. And remember, I said the Commonwealth Game studio on and every day Sports Corner, we're going to give you all the updates. Thank you very much and do have a lovely weekend.
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1: I got it.

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0: To a savage and whiskey with bad right there. I always live for Tiwa Savage's and Whiskey's collaboration. That was quite an era. I mean, they always come together and it was always a hit. Mm-hmm. Whenever they get into the studio and they're about to drop something together, you rest assured that it is a hit. From Bad to Malo to I think they've had pretty good hits.
1: And the song where she was his video vixen, that was Fever.
0: Yeah, Fever. Yeah, that was what I was trying to remember. So it's always a hit with them. But I don't know what happened, whether we are not going to have a Tiwa Whiskey. How do we ship them? Like,
1: Whiskey? I feel like...
0: Do we know Whiskey or...
1: Tiwiz.
0: Oh my God, Tiwiz is so brilliant. Yeah, Tiwiz is so brilliant. Okay, Ida, I see you.
1: Yeah.
0: You shipper.
1: I'm back like I never left.
0: You're back like you never left, baby. How are you doing though?
1: Oh, I'm good. I don't know. I just feel very, very happy. And I'm sure that you guys already know why.
0: Yes.
1: I signed out yesterday. Oh my God, I'm just really grateful because finally, 4 years has come to an end. So I'm just happy regardless. I'm very tired from all of the celebrations from yesterday.
0: Yeah.
1: At the same time, I'm very, very happy.
0: It feels like a very heavy weight has been lifted off your
1: shoulders. Yesterday, I kept reminiscing on the fact that, okay, this is my last paper. Like, I'm not going to write it.
0: Right?
1: Like, I'm not coming back
0: I
1: to
0: know
1: this
0: that
1: next
0: feeling,
1: semester.
0: Right. Yeah. I know that feeling. But anyways, it's good to have you back. And of course, you know how we do it right here. I'm going to catch you up on all the juicy tea that you've
1: please.
0: Missed.
1: I'm set.
0: Yes, I'm going to catch you up. And big congratulations to you once again. Mm-hmm. Right there on your sign out. And to all the finalists that have signed out or about to sign out. From me to you, big congratulations to you right there. 3 minutes past the hour of 6 p.m. And you know you tuned in to 103.5 FM Unical Radio International, the station that always stays committed to bringing you the best, and I mean the best of education, information, and of course, entertainment 360. We love to call it Edu Infotainment right here. And of course, you know that we've got several segments right here on the program. We've got the Spin My Rhythm segment right here on the program where you get to request your music and we play it right here for you on the show. But you do not call, just text messages or WhatsApp messages right here. Of course, we're going to spin your song for you right here on the show. And of course, today also doubled as the sanitation exercise where every resident in Calabar actually picked up their brooms, their shovels, their hose, their everything, and made sure that they were working and trying to keep their surroundings clean. Did you do that, Sidara?
1: Oh, yes, I did.
0: What did you do?
1: Well, we woke up in my compound. Everybody woke up and to, clean the compound and the surroundings, both outside and inside. It's something we usually do normally. So it's just a matter of cooperation and everybody just...
0: Yeah, that's nice. Mm-hmm. I feel like I was sleeping. Like, yesterday, we had to step out for this event. I wasn't really up for, but I just had to, We stepped out for the event.
1: Why didn't you want to? You have me to replace you now.
0: I was like so tired, right? Mm-hmm. For the fact that, been in the office since morning and having to step out for that event. So we just had to do what we got to do, for the brand, for the money and everything. So we went out there. I mean, these persons, they came in, they had an amazing interview here, and of course, we just had to do our own part right there. So we had to go out there. But when I got back home, I felt so hammered that I slept up until 11:30 today. Though everybody took part in the 11:30 a.m. Seriously.
1: I'm saying like as if I'm not worse. Did I decide to sleep? I can sleep till evening, like the whole freaking
0: Tell
1: day.
0: Me about it. But anyways, guys, I hope you're out there having an amazing evening and you did actually, go out to exercise your civic
1: it's
0: civic duty. You're out there doing your thing and also you know, keeping your surroundings clean right there, because you're saving yourself from a whole lot of things. And you know, this is the rainy season, mosquitoes, snakes, all those really dangerous things that can actually harm you or your kids out there. So you're not just doing it for you, you're also doing it for your kids, for those that have kids out there. But anyways, guys, this is the Weekend Vibe Show, where we get to talk to you about all the biggest stories of the week and also play your favorite bangers back to back right here on the show. It's always 1 hour of amazing music and amazing talk right here on the show. And then before we actually head out to the music, let's talk about Tyler. Tyler yesterday dropped her sophomore album, A-Pop. Yeah, she dropped it. I haven't listened to it yet. Yeah. So I just cannot say anything. I think we're going to catch up on that on the Rush Hour. Yes, we're going to catch up on that on the Rush Hour show. So I'm going to give you time to go listen to it. And I would also do... I'll also do same, and then we'll rate the album here. But there's one particular track that is actually having a whole lot of things. People are having a whole lot of things to say about that particular track on the internet.
1: Okay.
0: Yeah.
1: Things like what?
0: And then
1: because people will always have
0: on the internet, on Twitter, especially Twitter people. Yeah, they're having a whole lot of things to say about this particular track. So there's this track on the album that is called That Girl. And then it sounds kind of like, a part of it sounds something like,
1: oh my gosh, I already know.
0: Sounds something like Who's That Girl? Right? In as much as I've not listened to it, everything, but then after that part that actually sounded like Who's That Girl, right? I was struggling to hear the semblance between these two songs, because people were like, oh, she copied Ira and all of that. But then I was trying to hear the semblance between these two songs and I couldn't find any. So, you know, typical me would have just like headed out to Spotify to listen to the full music complete. But I'm like, you know what? Let me reserve it for my unfiltered reaction on the Weekend Vibe. So anyways, guys, let's get back to the music. And when we are on this music break, of course, the songs that will be coming back to back would be Tyler's That Girl and Ira Starr's featuring Rema, Who's That Girl?
1: Yeah.
0: And then when we're back,
1: let's hear it.
0: Yes. And when we're back from the break, we'll be talking about these two tracks and, of course, opening the phone lines so that you talk to us about it. You let us know what you think about the two tracks, if That Girl and Who's That Girl actually sound alike right here on the show. So do not go anywhere. Stick around, because it's about to get lit right here on the show. Coming right through is Tyler of her sophomore album, A-Pop, with That Girl. We'll be back shortly.

0: They wanna know.
1: Give it up for Iris and Rema with that one with Who's That Girl? Live here on the Weekend Vibe Show. Of course, riding your evening all the way to 7 p.m. today, playing your favorite bangers back to back right here, talking about all the biggest stories of the week. I have right here Idara Xavier in the studio and your favorite voice, Ike Erim. And of course, together, we'll be having fun. We'll be hanging out together and having an amazing weekend right here on the show. So just like I said before we went out on the break, now when I'm back from the break, we're going to compare That Girl, the second track of Tyler's second album that released yesterday, That Girl, and Iris Starr's Who's That Girl, that is rumored to be on her third studio album releasing next month. And now I played the both songs back to back. Right? I played the both songs back to back, and I just cannot help but see the difference. What do you have to say? Let me hear from you first.
2: First of all, I feel like Nigerians, we are just dramatic, honestly. Once we have something to ourselves, we do not like to, you know, even hear the slightest similarity when it comes to other countries.
1: Yeah.
2: So our thing is our thing, you know, we don't share it.
1: Mm.
2: And when it comes to this song, already there's already a banter about Arista and Tyler.
1: Yeah.
2: Who is better, who is this, who is copying this person, who cannot stand this person. All of those other rubbish. I feel like most times it's fans that used to cause beef. So now that already Arista has Who's That Girl song, then Tyler now had to go and make that mistake of making a song That Girl. Even though it doesn't sound anything alike, the only thing I would say maybe sound a bit similar to the Who's That Girl song was the part where she said who's that girl
1: in
2: the song. But it doesn't sound anything like it.
1: Like,
2: oh,
1: the beats are different, the
2: genre
1: is different,
2: everything
1: is different. So I just feel like Nigeria should just learn how to take a chill pill.
2: Yeah,
1: I mean, Iris Star is still our own. Nobody's stealing her from us. I understand the whole thing because
2: but you also feel like this is a stunt, like a PR stunt for
1: PR
2: Tyler.
1: Stunt? Would you?
2: Like I said, already there's also already a banter between Arista
1: and
2: Tyler.
1: Yeah.
2: So her doing this, I don't know. Maybe it was to promote the album so that we know that okay, definitely people want to listen to it, even if they don't intend to, because Nigerians now. Let me not lie, we are haters to an extent.
1: Yeah.
2: So they want to listen to it so that they'll look for something that they will use.
1: Yeah.
2: Exactly.
1: Yeah. But anyways, I feel like PR stunt because aside the fact that Tyler has two really successful songs on the album already. I'm talking about Chanel and She Did It Again featuring Zara Larsson. Those were like really, really commercially successful songs. They're both on the albums. And with albums, I love to say that with albums, right, it's just for you to pick the one that personally resonates with you and then add it to the ones that were trending already and you've got it.
2: Yeah.
1: Like, you don't have to listen to everything back to back. When after your first, second, that's what I do. After my first, second, third listen of the whole album, I have a particular track or some tracks that actually that are my personal favorites.
2: Yeah.
1: And then I add them with the one that's been trending on social media. Maybe the ones that were released as singles. I add them there. And then I just roll with the album. That is it. But That Girl and Who's That Girl doesn't sound anything alike. Tyler and Iris Star, those ones, they are doing their different thing. They're both talented artists right there. But you just cannot discredit Tyler's hard work, saying that she copied Arista, because Arista even sampled Eve's Who's That Girl. You know, that song is a sample.
2: Yeah, it is a sample.
1: So,
2: yeah.
1: I don't know. Even though Tyler decides to sample the same song, well,
2: I feel like that's Nigerian's problem. Like,
1: as long
2: as you find something else.
1: As long as the original artist cleared the sample for her, then we don't have anything to say. You know, we don't have anything to say right there. But anyways, this is still the Weekend Vibe Show right here on 103.5 FM, Unical Radio International. Of course, we're getting into the biggest stories of the week that's been hitting our social media all week right here on the show. And of course, trying to catch it up, you know, she's been doing finalist duties that she's been so oblivious of what's been

0: how to cook. Now I'm in a relationship. You will now say, let me go and be cooking for you in your house every weekend. Why? What was that the plan? Didn't I tell you before? She said. She added that her husband has never complained about her limited cooking skills because he knew what to expect before they got married. Also in her words, she said, like me in my marriage, I only know how to cook spaghetti, yam and egg, and bread and tea. And the boy has known. And he has not fought me since the day we got married. He has been eating the spaghetti with all goodness in his heart. Did he die? So she maintained that discussing expectations around cooking and other domestic responsibilities before marriage can help couples avoid misunderstandings later in their relationship. Now, that's not where the tea is. Because, I mean, if we want to talk about this particular thing, we'll go on and on and on and on. But then somebody came out and clocked her tea, and I'm so for it. So this person posted on social media. She's a writer. Chisom. She came out to say, I don't know how you all handle your relationships, but I think it's unnecessary to keep telling the world you can't cook as a wife and that all you offer your husband is spaghetti and noodles. He may not mind now, but constantly using it to prove he loves you could eventually turn into ridicule. Enjoy your marriage quietly, stop setting the man up for drags, and go learn to cook. You're building a family, not putting on an influencer show. And I was like, clock it, Chisom.
1: Clock it.
0: Clock it. And I had a whole lot of things to say about this, but then I'm like, there's nothing to say. I mean, she's clocked all the tea.
1: Yeah.
0: Because if your man is comfortable with eating spaghetti and noodles and bread and tea and, you know, whatnot that you prepare for him, we don't have any business with that information. Mm-hmm. I mean, enjoy your marriage in peace. You know, because just like she said, you're setting the man up for drugs. Yeah. Because at the end of the day, if people come on, and we know how Twitter is like.
1: Yeah.
0: When people come on, when this thing gets on Twitter and then Twitter people see these things, they will not attack you as a wife. Or they might attack you as the wife, but then they'll drag your innocent husband into it.
1: Yeah.
0: So if you cannot cook and your husband accepts that you cannot cook, that should not make its way outside.
1: Mm-hmm.
0: It should stay inside between the both of you. Enjoy your marriage. And your husband should enjoy spaghetti and his noodles.
1: And yam and egg.
0: Like, it's as simple as that. But every time when you bring it outside and constantly want to push this narrative or want to rub it in people's faces that, oh, my husband eats spaghetti, yam and egg, and bread and tea, the things like I know how to cook with all his heart. It slowly turned into ridicule, just like she said, because it would be like, okay, I have other cravings.
1: Mm-hmm.
0: And let's leave the fact that we can afford chefs and all of that. You get. But what if I just want something that you made? You understand?
1: Yeah.
0: I want to eat your afang soup. Mm-hmm. I want to eat your ofen salad. You get, I want to eat your egusi. I want to eat your amala. And then we do. You understand what I mean? So by the time it comes to that, it is now becoming a thing of ridicule because you're like, oh, you're not feeding good at home because your wife is like,
1: yeah, literally feeding you spaghetti and bread and tea. Exactly. Like, what the hell?
0: Exactly.
1: Like, first of all, I don't even think it's something to be proud of that you cannot, as a woman. No, I'm not saying it is compulsion. People should not come for me feminist.
0: Yeah.
1: There's nothing wrong in not knowing how to cook.
0: Yes.
1: Yeah. But now, because like you said, people have cravings. Definitely, as I am like this, I can be eating rice every day, but one day I'll crave avang soup.
0: Yes.
1: Another day I'll crave porridge.
0: Yes.
1: So you can't just live your life eating only a particular
0: meal.
1: Kind of. Please. Yeah. Again, there's nothing wrong in not knowing how to cook. But now having the will to want to cook. I mean, we have things like YouTube.
0: Yes.
1: See me alone. Hilda Bassi is a friend of us.
0: Yes.
1: It doesn't take anything to actually, the first time I know be good, but when you constantly. Now the way she's saying it, like, as if she doesn't even plan to.
0: Yeah, she doesn't plan to
1: learn
0: exactly
1: how to cook.
0: When kids come into the picture, what
1: thank
0: do you do?
1: You, and you know how children can be very picky.
0: Mommy, I want to eat spaghetti today.
1: Yes, you'll be ordering food. Jesus Christ. It is not. Do you want to raise your children like that?
0: Yeah.
1: That okay, them today will now grow up, and maybe you, your own, stop that yam, spaghetti, and bread and tea. Where will your own child even start from? They will never know how to even make any of it.
0: Yeah, especially except is their like personal
1: interest. Yeah, exactly. Except

0: see their personal interest. So it's not something that you should be coming out to be saying that, oh, I'm proud of it. Simi is a friend to Prudence, Vicky, Chef James, Chef T. I mean, look at Asheku.
1: Yeah.
0: They are all people that know how to cook very, very well. We all know Vicky James as a designer.
1: Yeah, she creates content with food in the kitchen. Too. Yeah, she creates content
0: so
1: with food.
0: I feel
1: too.
0: Like they should be advising her. Because this is how people, young people now pick up some kind of narrative.
1: Like a narrative.
0: Exactly.
1: Like.
0: Because now they feel like, okay, Simi's husband loves her the way she is. She cannot cook her. So why should I be the one to learn how to cook? Why can't my other? And then you now meet somebody that actually wants to build a future with you. And you're telling the person that, oh, this person, no two marriages are the same. That's one thing I've always
1: everybody,
0: learned.
1: The same way that everybody are bearing their grandfather's surname and their father's names.
0: Exactly.
1: That is how different we are on planet Earth.
0: So some people want to be like, okay, Simi's marriage is like this, so why can't my own marriage be like that? So this is how influencers put some ideas in people's heads. Please, whatever you're doing in your home, keep it
1: in your home. It shouldn't come out.
0: Keep it
1: there.
0: There are some things that should not be brought online to see.
1: Exactly.
0: Because it doesn't even sound right in the first place.
1: Clock it.
0: Yeah. So please, I beg you, push it. No, please. I'm not with Simi on this one. I'm not even going to lie. I love her. She's an amazing person and influencer. But nah, I'm not with her on this one. Thank you.
1: Anyways, guys, with that being said, let's get back to the music. You know, it's always Little Talk, great music here on the show. And this one specially requested by Henry and Calabi. He says we should play him Search and Rescue by Drake coming right through. We'll be back shortly. Stick around.
2: Sad pony.
3: Hey. Yeah.
2: Penny X.

0: this far just to come this far and not be happy.
1: Okay.
0: Remember that.
1: You didn't come this far just to come this far.
0: Yeah. I saw it on the internet.

0: give it up for Drake with Search and Rescue, specially requested by Henry in Calabar. Big shout out to you, Henry, for doing this one, for actually requesting this one right here on the show. Of course, I'm here and with Ida right here in the studio, and I will be getting into your Spin My Song right here. 0809444058. I'll take your number again, 0809-444-4058. You can send your music request through text messages or WhatsApp messages right here. Of course, we'll spin them right here for you on the show. Anyways, welcome back. We're still getting into our story right here on our Gist Hop segment right here on the show. And we spoke about Simi Sanya and saying that... you know, she doesn't know how to cook and all of that. Yada, yada, yada. But anyways, let's go. Let's get into another interesting story today. And this one is, earlier this week, Nigerian passport dropped from 89th to 90th on the Global Passport Index and ranks 45th in Africa.
1: Chai.
0: It is the chai for me. It is the chai for me. Like the chai says, you know. See, even though you decide not to, even though you decide not to say anything else, I understand the chai.
1: Yeah. You know, the way I even said it, said we should know that nothing else that can be said.
0: Exactly. So Nigeria has been ranked 90th in the world and 45th in Africa in July 2026 Henley Passport Index, with holders of the Nigerian passport enjoying visa-free or visa-on-arrival access to just 44 destinations. You should go check out those 44 destinations. And also, the latest ranking released by Henley and Partners on Tuesday places Nigeria amongst Africa's weakest passports, tying with the Democratic Republic of the Congo at 90th globally.
1: Chai.
0: Only a few African countries ranked lower on the index. And yeah, South Africa retained its position as Africa's strongest passport, climbing to 49th globally with visa-free access to 101 destinations. Ida, imagine Nigeria could go to 101 visa-free destinations.
1: Oh, God. I feel like, see the situation with Nigeria. Every day it gets worse. All these other people are saying, oh, Nigeria will be better than Nigeria. I don't believe that. Because right from the days when it was even better, people were saying it was not better. We hoped that it would be better. Till today, it has not gotten better.
0: Ida, don't get me started. There was this video I saw on social media where, I think that was the 90s or the 80s, where one woman was crying and protesting that they refused to pay their salaries. Ida, the 90s. Ida, the 90s.
1: Everybody was like, oh, Nigeria will get better. Nigeria will get please, we are still waiting. This Nigeria will get better feels like it's judgment day.
0: Ida, the 90s.
1: Because what?
0: And then people now, we're in 2026, and people are actually wishing that they could go back to...
1: to those
0: not
1: days.
0: Even the 90s, so... And they could go back to 2016.
1: I bet
0: because, you know, 2016 to 2026 is 10 years apart. That's a decade, right?
1: And it was even bad that time because we're still complaining at that time.
0: People are wishing that they could go back to 2016. You know, a crate of egg was 700 naira in 2016. 16. And now we are buying a crate of egg for
1: 7,000 naira.
0: Depending on the size you're buying.
1: You can't even add weight in this country. Feed one people, I'm sorry.
0: Real.
1: I want to add weight, I'm sorry.
0: I feel like on Wednesday, Christopher joined me on the show.
1: Yeah.
0: And then we spoke about this thing, and I was like, those people like that like saying that people that go to the gym are broke. You know, there's this stereotype about gym bros that when you go to the gym, oh, broke boys and all of that, and yada, yada. Do you know what it means? Do you know how expensive it is to eat healthy? Right now,
1: it's not easy. Even the small fruits that we are buying.
0: I'm not talking
1: day.
0: About eating. Like, see, eating healthy, like a well-planned meal. When you have maybe you're hitting the gym to keep fit, right?
1: Yeah.
0: You're expected to be eating, consuming, let's say, close to 5 to 7 eggs in a meal.
1: See, I saw a plate of what somebody somebody that wants to eat healthy.
0: Yeah.
1: A plate that just looks at what you're supposed to be eating. Inside that plate had moi moi, like 4 or 5 eggs.
0: Okay.
1: And then chicken.
0: Okay.
1: Like 2-3 pieces of chicken. And I'm like, from where to where, please? I've been saying I want to add it, but mall. I can't even buy 2 eggs to eat.
0: Go to the mall and check the price of a kilo of chicken in the mall. Like, just go there.
1: It's crazy. Even a live chicken is very expensive.
0: So when you see people actually invest in their bodies and go to the gym, and then you're out there saying, gym bros are broke. See, first of all, we're supposed to pour you water and flog you in the village square. Because what do you mean? Do you know what it is? To eat healthy right now. All the avocados,
1: That even fruit. Okay, the avocado season, like you just mentioned, avocado season just passed recently. I could not even enjoy avocado as I would want to.
0: Yeah.
1: Because one avocado, a tiny avocado, you'll be seeing for 500 naira. Mm. And I'm like, why?
0: Why?
1: Some of these people are plucking it from their backyards. Yeah. And they will go, oh, Jesus Christ.
0: Exactly.
1: It was terrible.
0: Exactly. So avocado is so expensive. Egyptian grapes are so expensive.
1: Jeez.
0: Milk is expensive. Egg is expensive. Oats is expensive.
1: Even fruits that, okay, on a normal day, you're supposed to be eating fruits. Fruits
0: are expensive. So, how do you even start off to say, the very next person that will come out or that will come out and say that thing about my gym bros, see, what I would do to you, not like it. Because where is the country headed? I mean, look at us. The passport has fallen from 89th. That wasn't even a great position. To 90. And then where does it even end? I mean, then South Africa is enjoying visa-free access to 101 destinations.
1: Sure.
0: Botswana, being the second best passport in Africa and 61st globally, is having access to 81 destinations. And Namibia, third strongest passport in Africa and 65th worldwide, is having access to 74 countries, and we only 40. And the 40 is safe.
1: See, the fact that South Africa is the strongest, I feel like, see, this xenophobic attack, we can't even win in it. Because normally, I'll say, oh, Nigerians will come out in our way and, you know, try to fight them in some certain other things that we know that we can be strong in.
0: Yes.
1: I mean, when it comes to Ghana, we know that we can be arguing and we beat them anyhow. But when it comes to South Africa, I'm sorry, we've lost.
0: Yes, exactly. When we have the banter on Twitter, when it comes to Ghana, when it comes to Uganda, Kenya, all those other countries, but when it comes to South Africa, even the littlest things, these people use it as a shade.
1: Yes.
0: Oh God.
1: Even Ghana, they have some things that are better than us.
0: Yes, obviously.
1: For example, electricity. So they can use that.
0: Yes, they use electricity. They always use electricity against us. Anyways, guys, 0809444405 and 8. I'll take the number again, 0809444405 and 8. We're still spinning your music right here. So you can make a music request, send in a music request right here on the show through the WhatsApp message or the SMS, that same number. Just send in your music request. Of course, we're going to spin it right here for you on the show. But with that being said, let's get back to the music. You know, it's always Little Talk, great music right here. Coming right through will be DJ Goja with Michiko, live here, my all-time favorite song of the moment. And of course, it's been rocking TikTok and Instagram and, you know, social media. You just cannot miss this one. And of course, it has the Jason Derulo remix.
1: Mm-hmm.
0: And it's also really, really amazing. So let's check this one out. When we're back, of course, we've still got a whole lot of stories for you. We'll be bringing you all the music, new music and album and EP releases of this week. The ones that released yesterday for you to go and check out. So do not go anywhere. Stick around. We'll be back shortly.
1: Yeah.

0: Give it up for DJ Gojan, Jason Derulo with that one, and the call it Michiko, live here on the Weekend Vibe Show, right in your day or the way to 7 p.m. right here on the radio. Of course, we're having amazing conversations right here with Ida Xavier, who signed out yesterday. Big congratulations, yeah. My amazing
1: Thank
0: co-host.
1: You.
0: And of course, your favorite baby boy. I'm a baby boy. Yeah, you've actually... It has actually started.
1: Oh, really?
0: I'm a baby boy too, you guys. Yeah. I'm a baby boy.
1: You are.
0: Anyways, guys, IKRIM here. And of course, we're having an amazing time right here on the radio. So just like I said, now once we're back from the break, we'll be talking about all the new music releases from your favorites for you to go check out right here. And of course, you know, music is... You know, music makes the world, they said money makes the world go round, but I love to say music makes the world go round. And also, I love to say that music is the window. Music is actually therapy for the soul, right?
1: Yeah, true.
0: I don't know how you guys might see it, but music is always good therapy for this, which is why we have good music right here for you to check out right here. So Tyler, of course, with the A-pop album right there, you should go check it out if you're a Tyler fan. And of course, Mavo with Business Mixtape. You can go check it out, and then you can go check this one on Spotify, Ashake X Spotify Money Live in London, where he performed his fourth studio album Live in London. You can go check it out on Spotify right there. And of course, Tenny with a new EP here, and it's called The Wellness Package.
1: Wonderful.
0: So you can go check The Wellness Package out.
1: I look forward to listening to that.
0: I'll get into it. Like, I just cannot wait to get into it too. And also, hope you're penning all of this music down. And also, Taves with Popstar, the EP, Side A. Taves, I don't know, but I love Taves so much. I don't know. I like Taves so much that...
1: Really?
0: Yeah. I mean, he has this R&B-ish... I don't know. But there's just something so amazing about Taves. And he actually featured... there was a feature on... what's it called? This one is Personal by Tiwa Savage.
1: Okay,
0: there was a song right there where Tiwa was like... During an interview where Tiwa Savage was like... she wanted to send the song over to Taves, but what she was like, okay, why not have him come on the album and perform the song? It's a really amazing song right there. And of course, he has put out an EP right there that you can go check out.
1: Yeah, Popstar. Yeah. And also, TMO Vibes has also dropped a song which is called Sean P. Or is this
0: Shopee?
1: I don't know, but yeah, that's what it is. And then DJ Neptune's Joe Boy with the Modu Black with Okpeke. Also, Ayomaf with Lifestyle. Spills with 16th Bars. Lame and Dremo with Sunset Drive. Dremo.
0: Yes.
1: Okay.
0: I know, right.
1: Loving Teriakpara with Omotio Common too.
0: Yeah.
1: Like, maybe there's a ones, but Omotio Common too. Tife, Ribina, and Priest with Amiri. Solana with Dide. Zeus JDO with Ineva Chuk. Bad Boy OML and Naira Marley. Orindowo. Okay,
0: go check it out.
1: Yeah, go check them out.
0: Chris also has another single out, and it's called Simone. He released it alongside the EP. You can go check it out too.
1: Yeah.
0: Simone by Taves, right there. And of course, we've got this one by Hugel and Quavo, and it is called Where She Come From.
1: Oh, wow!
0: Yeah, Rico Nasty also with RX. You should put that in your playlist. And of course, Charlie XCX with Music Fashion Film.
1: Wonderful.
0: You should go check it out too. Charlie XCX is amazing.
1: Yeah.
0: And of course, Money Back Yo with I See Why.
1: Yeah.
0: Write that down and go check it out also. So those are the songs that
1: also Willow with the thread.
0: Okay, yeah.
1: And then Rico Nasty with RX too.
0: So those are the new music releases you should go check out right there. They're amazing music. Some of them I've listened to, some I haven't yet. So this is your cue to go on to Spotify after the show and vibe, like vibe away to it. So one more time, Marvo with Business Mixtape. Tyler with A-Pop, the album. 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Taves with the EP Popstar Side A. TML Vibes with Sean Pay. DJ Neptune, Joe Boy, and Odumodu Black with Okweke. Ayomaf Lifestyle. Who again? Loving and Terry Akpala with Omotio Come On 2. And of course, Taves again with Simone right there. Bad Boy, OML, and Naira Marley with Orin. Orindo, how did you Lagos girl. Anyways, Hugo and Quavo with Where She Come From, Rico Nasty with RX, Willow with The Thread, Charlie XCX with Music Fashion Film, Moneybag Yo with I See Why. So you should go check those ones out. And of course, next week when we come back, we'll be talking about all the songs. Right there. But anyways, let's get back to the music. And when we're back from the music, bro, of course, we're talking movies. Yeah, of course, you know, our favorite segments right here on the show. We'll be talking about movies and, of course, giving you new movie recommendations right here on the show. So let's check this one out by requested by Miracle from Yellow Duke. And she says, play me Ezeabata by Chiere Udoma. Coming right through. We'll be back shortly.

0: Give it up for Sister Chinyere Udoma with Ezia Bata, right there, requested by Miracle from Yellow Duke. Miracle, big shout out to you. Of course, we've spun your song right there on the show. Of course, welcome back. It is still the Weekend Vibe Show right here on 103.5 FM, Unicorn Radio International. And of course, we're riding your evening all the way to 7 p.m. with the biggest conversations of the week. And of course, playing your favorite bangers back to back right here on the show. We're hanging out and having a great time right here on the radio with Ike Arim and Ida Xavier right here riding with you on the show. So just like I said, once we're back, we'll be talking movies, movie review, and movie recommendations right here on the show. And of course, Idara, you know, has been a little in limbo this week because she, you know, she had examinations, she was a finalist, but thankfully, I just cannot keep saying this enough. Thankfully, she signed out yesterday, and of course, congratulations to her right
1: there. Thank you again.
0: So the movie we'll be reviewing today is Little Brother, a comedy movie on Netflix starring John Cena and Eric Andre right here on Netflix. So I'll just give you a brief summary of what it is about.
1: Okay.
0: So John Cena's character is Rod Landy, right, who is on the brink of landing a coveted spot on an upcoming reality show called NYC Hustlers. However, his carefully curated world is thrown into total chaos when Marcus, that is Eric Andre, who was briefly paired with Rod via a Big Brother-style charity program decades ago, breaks out of a psychiatric facility and tracks him down. So despite the massive differences in their lifestyles, the two form an unlikely bond, navigating a mix of crude physical comedy, chaotic misadventures, and heartwarming moments right there. So I feel like the chemistry between these two, John Cena and Eric Andre, you can actually equate it to the chemistry between Kevin Hart and Dwayne Johnson.
1: Okay.
0: Yes, you can actually equate it to that. Eric Andre and John Cena, you can equate their chemistry on this one to Kevin Hart and Dwayne Johnson. Like, the chemistry it was given, and it was just a breath of fresh air. Like, the storyline, everything. I recommend this one if you haven't seen it. Go on Netflix and check it out. It's an hour 46 minutes movie that you can just, you're going to have a great laugh. Of course, there are moments where you will want to laugh your ribs
1: already,
0: out.
1: Already, yeah. I'm hearing your character, John Cena. I already know that, oh my gosh, I'm going to have a laugh. And you know one thing about John Cena? Is how serious he always looks with me, even when he's doing something or saying something very funny.
0: Very funny.
1: He always has this very stoic
0: face.
1: Like, bro, you just said something funny. You just did something dumb.
0: And
1: you
0: expect your mouth to keep, like,
1: exactly.
0: I'm laughing and rolling on the floor, but there you are, keeping it so cool. It is so crazy. And then I feel like with John Cena, it is always the action thing. Like, the same storyline they give to Dwayne Johnson is what they give to John Cena. Like, action with a little bit of comedy in it. Then they now pair him up with somebody that has the comic relief. That is the comic relief in the movie. Just like, okay, this one is one. I think I just cannot remember any other one. But another core action movie was the one with Idris Elba, Heads of State.
1: Okay, yeah.
0: It was quite funny too.
1: It was funny too.
0: Yeah,
1: and it was very unusual to see Idris Elba as in a comedy movie.
0: Yeah.
1: Really frustrated it,
0: So that was it. So this movie is a breath of fresh air. Like, trust me, you should definitely check it out if you haven't. And I think I'll rate the movie a solid 8.5.
1: Oh,
0: over
1: wow.
0: 10.
1: Okay, that's good. That's good.
0: Solid 8.5 over 10 because it was just so good and everything, like, the storyline unusual. Like, there was nothing wrong with this guy, but then he checked himself into a mental facility because he felt like he was lonely and he had something wrong with him. And then there was this time where he was now texting through email back and forth with John Cena.
1: Yeah.
0: And then this whole email exchange was because he believed that John Cena was his older brother. Mm-hmm. You know, according to the overall summary, there was this charity exchange program where you'll be paired with a younger person, and then you, the older person, will be like a big brother to the younger person. So I did not know that Marcos, that's Eric Andre, was taking this whole big brother, little brother thing
1: very
0: seriously. So it was not exchanging emails while he was in the mental facility.
1: Oh.
0: And then, unknown to John Cena, that his what's it called, his assistant was not replying to the
1: message,
0: to the emails. You understand?
1: Yeah.
0: And then Marcos on the other end was thinking that, okay, John Cena was the one replying to the messages.
1: Ooh.
0: And then not knowing that it was the assistant. So there was this particular message that she sent, because she was in a dark space in her life at that point, you get. And then she sent this particular message that made him break out of the mental facility. And when he got back after something happened with John Cena, and then, you know, now he went back to the mental facility, and the doctor was like, we are not going to accept you back because we're still trying to fix the ceiling you broke. And you know what? You didn't even have to break out because you're here voluntarily. You're here voluntarily, and you could just
1: walk out. Somebody is that lonely that they don't feel like they just need this pump of adrenaline.
0: Exactly.
1: Just want to do
0: the doctor was like, you could have just walked out the door. We wouldn't have stopped you because you were here. There's nothing wrong with you. You're totally fine. But the thing is, he just decided to, it's just a breath of fresh air. I love it so very much, and you should definitely go check that one out. And of course, check also this one out before we actually draw the curtains to the show right here. So this one released last weekend, and this one is called Colony.
1: Okay.
0: Yeah, you should definitely check this one out too, Colony. Also, check this one on Netflix. It's called 72 Hours. Starring Kevin Hart.
1: They dropped it yesterday, and I'm like, okay, this should be the first movie I watch after
0: this hiatus.
1: Exactly.
0: So this one dropped yesterday, 72 Hours, starring Kevin Hart. You should check this one out. When we come next week, of course, we will talk about this one. And of course, if you have more time on your hands, you can also check out Disclosure Day and the Death of Robin Hood.
1: I heard about that too.
0: The Death of Robin Hood. When we come next week, of course, we'll be talking about all these movies that we've reviewed, that we've let you know today the show. Next week when we come, we'll be reviewing them and rating them accordingly. So, Ida, before we go, what do you have to say?
1: Oh, boy, I just have to say that I'm now a graduate. Thank you guys for listening, and thank you, IK, for holding the show down. Okay, rush hour down during the week, because there was no way I could have been present here. But yeah,
0: trust me,
1: thank
0: the listeners guys. had a blast.
1: Yeah. Thank you guys for listening. This is Weekend Vibes. I come to you every Saturdays and Sundays from 6 to 7 p.m. where we talk about everything entertainment, to talk about music, and of course, movies, guys.
0: All right, guys. So, on that note, we're drawing the curtains to the show right here. Have an amazing one. Enjoy your weekend. Tomorrow we'll be coming your way with the biggest songs of the week.
1: Ooh,
0: counting it down on the chat.
1: I hope you're ready.
0: I hope you're ready to move your body, because I'm ready to move my body. And I just cannot wait to find out which song is the biggest song in Nigeria at the moment and which song is the biggest song
1: worldwide.
0: In the world at the moment. So you should not miss it. So set your alarms, and of course, catch us tomorrow, same time, same station, 6 o'clock to 7 o'clock p.m. only on Unicorn Radio International 103.5 FM. We'll be leaving you with Body Dance by CK and Mavo coming right through. Have an amazing evening and goodbye.
1: Bye.

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the world will hear your voice. 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